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0: message. 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
0: 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We be choking the tune.
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1: 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Tono for the watch, Prezi plain.

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5: Nobody likes it. 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Nobody likes it. Nobody likes it. Nobody likes it. Nobody likes it. Nobody likes it. Nobody likes it.

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0: predict the score, and win! 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
1: Hey, what's up, boy? What's up? What's up? What's up? What's up? What's up? What's up? What's up? What's up? What's up? What's up? What's up? What's up? What's up? What's up? What's up? What's up? What's up? What's up? What's up? What's up? What's up? What's up? What's up? What's up? What's up? What's up? What's up? What's up? What's up? What's up? What's up? What's up? What's up? What's up? What's up? What's up? What's up? What's up? What's up? What's up? What's up? What's up? What's up? What's up? What's up? What's up? What's up? What's up? What's up? What's up? What's up? What's up? What's up? What's up? What's up? What's up? What's up? What's up? What's up? What's up? What's up? What's up? What's up? What's up? What's up? What's up? What's up? What's up? What's up? What's up? What's up? What's up? What's up? What's up? What's up? What's up? What's up? What's up? What's up? What's up? What's up? What's up? What's up? What's up? What's up? What's up? What's up? What's up? What's up? What's up? What's up? What's up

0: lets you down.
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2: 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I was cheating, I was cheating.

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0: Good morning, Trinidad and Tobago, and by extension, the entire Caribbean and the whole wide world. I need a little breaks this morning because, as you could see, Tim is in the building.
1: Hey, bring it back.
0: A little extra early today.
2: Lead up, got me thinking, babe. Tell me if you with it, cause I'm with it.
0: In about a few minutes, we're gonna let Richard Trumpet come and do exactly what he does. He

0: You're saying something. You're saying something about Argentina, that's it.
1: I'm a team.
0: Oh go first.
1: What do you mean? I'm a team.
0: Alright, don't do that. Don't do that.
1: Well,
0: don't do that.
1: If I want them to beat, I prefer.
0: You prefer Argentina win over Spain?
1: No, it's a great story they spelled in the World Cup today. Well, on Sunday. Sunday's the final.
0: Yeah.
1: Because Argentina, there's a picture of Messi holding baby Yamal.
0: Yeah.
1: 19
0: yeah.
1: years old. Mm-hmm. Mm-hmm. And he has now grown to be his nemesis in the final.
0: Mm-hmm.
1: So I think that is a nice full circle event. All so right. We'll get a nice final day.
0: Right.
1: You know, hard luck, Jude. Hey, Jude. Hard luck, Arsenal.
0: What did I say again yesterday?
1: Fourth Jude, yeah. I fed up for Bellingham. But don't worry about England, boy. Ole, remember, Ole is not ready to get nothing again, eh? Because Ole's men really colonized the whole earth. So, Ole's the whole lot.
0: But I just appreciated the congratulations that it. You said earlier.
1: Yeah, big
0: just keep it like that, because for everybody who was saying, they said the thing for them and the this and the that, and they ain't beat no quality of opponent yet, and all these different things.
1: Yeah. But all that's true.
0: They spell.
1: I know
0: what they
1: said,
0: but
1: all that's true. They really didn't play a quality. This is the first quality opponent they beat.
0: Alright.
1: This is the first big side
0: they beat. So what are you going to say now?
1: Huh?
0: What are you
1: going to say? No, well deserved. Right. What I would say though is England, you lost that one for spite. You took off your... Never take off the Arsenal players. Don't do that. You will lose. Because if you had leave, is Rice as play for them? If you had leave Declan and them fellas on them day, they would have been attacking a little more now, but you cannot park the bus against Messi for 10, 8, 10, 11 minutes
0: the
1: and expect him.
0: Realized that's what was happening.
1: Yeah,
0: I
1: you score one goal, you was to keep trying to score because you was keeping them off balance with your attack.
0: They needed at least three.
1: At least two. Because
0: bare minimum.
1: It would have gone up at 2-3 and then they would have got to penalties and then.
0: Supposed to get rocked a couple times. Sir.
1: Yeah, they was really supposed to get four.
0: Yeah, by 4 or 5.
1: They was supposed to get about 4-1.
0: Yeah, yeah, yeah.
1: 3-1
0: yeah,
1: at least.
0: At least.
1: You
0: at
1: know,
0: least,
1: so that 2-1, we go take that. But you can't park that bus and expect Messi, not to run at you.
0: No
1: because
0: way.
1: When Messi running at you, either he going and score or while you're marking, he double teaming, somebody else on the team of equal caliber. Well, not equal caliber, but of good caliber is going to score. So they buy that wholesale trumpet. But really and truly, what to do again? You score against Argentina, you're winning, it's the second half. If they didn't park the bus and they was attacking and they get goal, somebody would have said, well, they went and parked the bus. They should have parked the bus. So, forget our bus.
0: Well, you see that tap Jude give

0: the Argentine player.
1: Yeah, take a little rough up around with a paraglide thing.
0: Nah, that poor, that poor. That was poor. That was poor. But you know what? Dan, let me tell you something. You don't come now and play up in your mug or juice. You are telling you.
1: Cough it in your face, John. All
0: right. Yeah.
1: Cough your headphones in your face.
2: I didn't waste this.
1: Wet, everything and jumping up. In the body waking up. We fatten. Everybody's fatten. Get wet and busy. Everybody craving. Oh yeah, while I do that trumpet, I mean, this is the official theme song for Kids Summer Kingdom Wet Zone.
0: Nice.
1: Yes, because we're going to get wet in that wet zone. Parents, make sure and walk with a change of clothes. We have changing rooms for you. You understand? Yes, guys. All early bird tickets online on islandetickets and timetolime.com are completely sold out. Nice. Gone. All of them gone. So we have now moved on to tier one tickets. The cost is $100 for kids and $120 for parents. All right, for adults. We also have group tickets. We have 3-on-1, that's 2 kids and 1 adult. And 5-on-1, that's 3 kids and 2 adults. All right. The 3-on-1, $300. And the 5-on-1, $500.
0: Nice.
1: You see, even bigger deals.
3: Tim, this is where I would personally say you are wrong.
1: With what?
3: Bellingham, Jude is what cost we this month. Well, not we.
1: Them, yes. Now,
3: of course, only.
1: Yeah. I'm
3: not
1: long
3: part of that.
0: Yeah. See how different, see how all the different. We just now, hold on. You see how all it different, boy?
1: Huh?
0: All the time, we this and we that and
1: nah,
0: we
1: he was
0: thing.
1: Back,
0: and
1: he was back in England? Me make a back aside to beat aside that I don't like, eh?
0: Yesterday, I'm speaking about you. You were one of the people, we this and we that. Now, all of a sudden.
1: Well, I back in Arsenal, Trumpet, but any team that Arsenal playing on.
3: Of course, England a match. Here, why, eh?
1: Why?
3: Wherever it is, Jude get cocky and tell Messi, he do something. Messi ain't studying goal and boot no more. Messi literally break a record yesterday and then top that record. Come like he break your own record.
1: Mm.
3: You understand? For the most assists. He'll go after that goal and boot. Let me see where Mbappe can do first. He'll go after that over the weekend.
1: Mm-hmm.
3: But Jude, whatever Jude say, he literally poked the bear and pissed that man.
2: Hey, only stop looking for things to say. Only get
1: they were
2: licks.
1: They were just the better side of the day, that's all.
2: That is all.
1: Yeah,
2: it's this and it's that reason and it's auntie.
1: Now the story behind it does.
2: Only Miss Murder, auntie come in.
4: She never. Good morning.
1: What are you doing?
4: Good morning.
2: She never auntie with you.
4: What's up, auntie nephews?
0: See? Come on.
5: Hi, auntie.
4: Ooh, auntie here. It's a great day in the neighborhood this morning.
0: Yes, it is.
4: The sun is partly shining. It's still hot, but that is all right. But it's a great day. It's an Argentinian day in the neighborhood.
0: In the neighborhood.
4: Now, let me hear all you. I want to hear all you. Who say what?
0: Who had all them out yesterday?
4: What they say?
0: Oh, boy.
4: And what we do?
0: Let's see if I find out you here, boy. Let's see as they say that.
4: Yeah. Anyway, y'all have a great day.
0: You have a great day. Great day, auntie. You have a great, great, great day. Renny, you must have seen the tap, eh, boy? How everybody see the tap, boy? The tap wasn't at the end, boy, when the game done.
6: Good morning, guys. Everybody,
0: you only hate us.
6: You have slaves running, but rest me today, because this is the greatest swimming. My side plus my player can define the my goat.
0: Get
6: through. You can tell me about my goat. You see that cross, that magnificent cross. England, look for that. That coach man had a goal home.
1: Yeah, that coach lost the game for them, man.
6: The bus on a one goal advantage.
1: Can't pack that bus on
6: against Argentina, who prone.
0: Well, yes, see.
1: Lucky in your crew.
0: You see what happened the other day? The comment in the late and in the extra win the game.
1: Twice to do it,
0: and you come back and do that.
1: Same 2-1.
0: Yeah.
1: Twice.
6: Come Sunday, I have to eat away. It's the greatest dream for me ever coming true. Whatever I'm thankful today for God, whatever I do in life to get this blessings of this week. I real happy.
0: And I'm a again.
6: And you see all the haters, all your heaviness, only heavy England. You care heavy greatness.
1: Stinking Argentina.
0: See, all they say thing and the car, they prove themselves.
1: It would be a good final.
0: Nobody proved. Yeah, it would be. It would.

0: It'll be a good final because Spain is technically sound.
1: One side is technical and the next side is...
0: Spain is technically sound. They have a mature Yamal who is passing more than he's trying to score.
1: Right.
0: You know, and so that train you off trumpet because you're thinking, all right, he's playing a passing game.
1: Mm.
0: And then, boop, he dribbled two and slap it in your V. You have to watch all day. If he upset Messi, greatness.
2: Good morning. The highlights of my day yesterday was watching Room clean Sonny Bling rims with his jersey.
0: I'll get well and we're drinking, jumping.
3: No, Chumpy, don't get wrong. He's an Argentine, my brother. He's an Argentine.
1: Okay, all right.
3: All my brothers and them, majority of them not talking to me. Majority. The vex. Like that. Look at all the tail. I thought that man who was going by Obia this and Obia that and doing this and doing that. Ole cannot stop greatness.
1: And all boy.
3: Same way Ole cannot stop the rain from falling.
1: Hmm? You know, I went to
3: what
1: little,
3: is destined to be.
1: I went to a little meeting yesterday and men just sit on course. And I say, look, men team going home.
0: Hmm.
1: And I realize that men, you're more invested in seeing Argentina lose than your team when your team was playing winning. That you more invested. I see more energy from you for that.
0: Yeah.
1: And my child gone against me yesterday. She coasting on me like Argentina. No daddy. Spain all the way on Sunday. And I like you.
0: Well,
1: ever
0: my
1: watch
0: wife
1: a
0: had to
1: football?
0: Come out the house.
1: You ever watch a football game in your life?
0: My wife had to come out the house. I guess she noticed she had to titties.
1: Daddy, what?
0: You cannot be a Haaland fan in my house. Right? Manchester, dirty, stinking city. Come out my place. I ain't paying no light bill. You can't watch no TV. You can't watch the TV. She went and buy a Haaland character from Miniso and them little character selling.
1: Yeah.
0: He in a Lotus Firebomb pose. I'm playing. She doing unboxing and thing. Go and live with he. Go and live with he. Only from one of the most respected bands in Trinidad.
1: Oh,
0: that's not a football team.
1: Oh, I thought it was Argentina, Jay-Z.
0: No. You do know that Pro is a leading striker for you, man. They send him out when they want to accomplish goals of everybody enjoying themselves. They just book Pro.
1: I could play one tune before we.
0: They ain't want
1: so
0: to put money.
1: Play no one tune.
0: They ain't want to put money truck though. I ain't want to go to the truck.
1: So I can't play one song.
0: What's it?
1: Wait, boy, the man say no. But you play music now. Yeah, what's going on?
0: Oh, you gone there? Right?
1: Nah, yeah, because you come there with thing.
0: All right. Well done, Argentina.
4: Yeah, I'm just saying on my side.
0: Huh?
1: Thank you. That's how you're supposed to function. I'd not say nothing because my team doesn't
0: get
1: kicked out.
0: Yeah, but you say yesterday. We was back in England yesterday. But I love my body. I got to call you.
4: Yeah, no, it is.
1: Saturday.
0: So England versus France?
1: Yeah, France go. Come
4: so
1: on now.
4: You still in the race?
0: God, boy.
1: Come on.
0: A real good game, you know, England-France?
1: England-France is a good game too, Saturday.
0: All in all, the World Cup, get the World Cup around.
1: The World Cup wasn't bad at all.
0: It wasn't bad at all. I mean, the thief, you know, the head-eyed thief, he's a old thief.
4: All I can say, come Sunday.
0: The booing him.
4: Argentina had a brace.
0: From Spain? It's a good game. I can't count that. I ain't no winning that.
4: That a brace.
0: That's a very good game because Spain playing like a well-oiled machine. Eh? So,
4: yeah. You're better on this one, huh?
1: I'm not better. I'm
0: still
1: better.
0: Still waiting on this
4: money. Hey. I need some extras.
1: Daddy, rest now.
0: Pray about 15 walk.
4: It's 700 and 1,000.
1: Go, bro.
4: It's 17.
5: Football game in your life.
6: They say you're on St. Louis, create a new business from this, you know? If any decide to lose, call him. Right now, the dog looking to heavy down ice skating.
0: Who?
4: Voice
0: get heavy, our team, man.
5: Football game in your life.
6: They say Aaron St. Louis create a new business from the center. If any decide to lose, call him. Right now, the dog looking to heavy down ice skating.
0: Ice skating, the center.
1: Oh gosh,
0: Mr. St. Louis,
1: you must pray a drop and let
4: go. Thing I'm working on Sunday, that's how I watch that game.
0: Huh?
4: I'm working Sunday.
0: You're working Sunday.
4: You
0: tell
4: tweet?
0: You do it again. What are you doing?
1: You ain't had to tell tweets nothing that way.
0: This for that?
1: You see how we just say it again, big boy? You ain't had to tell tweets nothing.
0: That's what
1: I'm working.
0: Oh, you didn't even say that too, eh? Where he is now?

0: Don't do that.
1: He in here.
0: All right. Yeah, what were you doing? Yeah.
1: I'll tell you off here. Selector Pro, bringing the world to your speakers. 961.

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1: Following Argentina's dramatic semi-final win, Lionel Messi acknowledged the victory's profound significance for their passionate fans, noting that beating England 2-1 to reach another World Cup final was a deeply emotional moment. The rivalry between the two nations is steeped in both legendary on-field drama, such as Diego Maradona's Hand of God in 1986 and David Beckham's 1998 red card, and the bitter geopolitical legacy of the 1982 Falklands War. Although an early second-half goal by England's Anthony Gordon threatened to derail Argentina's title defense, Messi praised his squad's relentless determination to pin England back and secure the win in regulation time.
2: Methanex Corporation has followed up on its decision announced last month and has shut down its Titan methanol plant in Point Lisa, saying it was unable to agree to a new natural gas contract. The plant, which employs about 100 persons, shut down operations on Tuesday, saying it will preserve the plant until conditions become favorable to resume operations.
1: A 25-year-old man, Kadeem Mason, was shot dead and two others were injured when gunmen opened fire on a group socializing outside a Diego Martin home on Tuesday night, shortly after 8 p.m. Mason was liming with 20-year-old Anthony Bonaparte and 23-year-old Jaheim Fredericks when the killers stepped out of a white Nissan AD wagon and opened fire. Mason attempted to run but collapsed nearby from gunshot wounds to the head and abdomen, while Bonaparte suffered a leg wound and Fredericks sustained a grazed foot. Two men have been arrested following an armed robbery at the Clearwater's concrete plant in Sealots just before 4 o'clock on Tuesday morning. Masked intruders, one of whom was armed with a firearm, forced three security guards into a booth and stole 20 feet of cable. Police subsequently intercepted one getaway vehicle and tracked a second to Sealots, where they recovered the stolen cable, seized cutting tools, and arrested the two suspects. And finally, a moderate concentration of Saharan dust is expected to linger today, prompting advice for air quality sensitive individuals to continue taking necessary precautions. Outside of the dusty haze, the day is projected to remain predominantly sunny.
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5: Do you want to brighten up someone's birthday? WhatsApp the person's name, number, and some information for us to prank them to 799-9696.

let's get the party started. See you at the bar, you was hardly talking. That's when I knew that your heart was scarring. Friends to lovers need a part to star in. Like, wait, babe, let me ask your pardon. This ain't Gucci, this is Prada, darling. If you want something, you can ask.

0: They are here for you
1: in the morning to get you up and get you going, get you to work safely. I almost said to school. I saw a sign on way to work this morning, DVBS. I thought that was a thing of the past, but apparently it's still Daily Vacation Bible School. Still,
0: yeah, boy.
1: They see DVBS, boy. You see that, boy. No, when
0: plenty interference happening there, boy.
1: Before we get
0: them Bible
1: this,
0: camp on them,
1: before
0: tiddly wings going on
1: you
0: here.
1: You are talking about Bible
0: in Jesus'
1: camp.
0: Name.
1: You're talking about Bible camp for carnival. I'm not talking about that. I'm talking about vacation Bible school. That's something different.
0: Vocational Bible school.
1: Vacation Bible school. It's during the vacation period, you have
0: VBS.
1: Yes,
0: I remember
1: VBS
0: that.
1: And
0: another
1: VBS.
0: Another one.
1: Right,
0: another
1: where you churches and things. Nowadays, when they come back from holidays, you'll say, My family went to England. My family went Jamaica. My family went. You know where my family went? DVBS.
0: I grew up with people who I was just grateful in the summer they could have told me the family didn't go to jail now, boy, because plenty of them fathers was in crime. So, you know, our summer stories was different, Tobago. Before this music reach was Tobago.
1: Well, all right. You know. But yeah, big up to those who are going to
0: Adventist
1: Bible
0: on them
1: school as well.
0: The Adventist on them no bother.
1: Good morning to you.
0: You know, I grew up Adventist.
1: Yes, I know.
0: Adventist
1: I know.
0: Primary School.
1: I know that.
0: Seventh-day Adventist.
1: I know that.
0: Big up Pastor Dutton, Westport Seventh-day Adventist. I never went jumping.
1: Pastor Dutton? The Pastor Dutton?
0: The Pastor Dutton was our pastor. Every Friday, he used to come and preach for us. That before he was big Pastor Dutton.
1: Okay, okay.
0: I mean, he was just still Pastor Dutton. He didn't have the in yet.
1: As they say, Pastor Dutton, Father Harvey, I think. Father Harvey.
0: Ethiopian, he say.
1: Yeah,
0: he
1: I think
0: day.
1: Father Harvey done.
0: Yeah, he say he good day.
1: Father Harvey
0: you could done with the Lord.
1: We're not done with the Lord, but I think he was in charge of the Catholic Church in Grenada, if I'm not mistaken.
0: I think the whole Caribbean.
1: Serious? Well,
0: I'm too sure he was.
1: Boy, the country.
0: He was big up in
1: the amount of people who said that and would speak about their encounters with
0: Father
1: Harvey, boy. That man real do some good work, boy.
0: Nice Father Harvey.
1: Yeah, boy.
0: Big him up, man.
1: One of the greatest, boy. One of the greatest.
0: You know what, real fine? I ain't coming wrong nobody religion, I mean, all respect due. The book, great book says you don't judge. Leave judgment up to the boss. But I always question Trumpet. That whole, how the, them priests and them care, you know, have no girlfriend, and no. And it just goes to say that even from the Garden of Eden, them realize what the problem was in Trumpet. Because you realize that in order to be a priest, you can't have a woman.
1: I'm not doing that.
0: Who's the problem here?
1: I'm not doing that.
0: Who's the problem
1: Charissa
0: here?
1: Sharissa saying BBS bread and cheese paste.
0: Yeah, boy.
1: And the juice was the greatest.
0: And tiddly wings. Don't forget the tiddly wings.
1: I know about that.
0: Your first little touch ups now, boy. That's happening.
1: Another booth. They just came in there. So we need to hear from you this morning.
0: Oh.
1: As you make your commute. Or probably you're working from home, you rock back, you're probably on vacation as well. Someone sent me some information here and we need to get to the bottom of it today. Pause. We need to get to the meat of it today. Look how quick a pause.
0: Still pause.
1: The meat of it?
0: Front me no man.
1: That boy. Nah, the World Cup ain't done yet. You won't come in done yet, bro.
0: Yellow for that?
1: Yeah.
0: I have to try harder.
1: Yeah. Let me just watch your levels a little bit, right? Because after Sunday, you can't get no red card on at night game. So
0: yeah,
1: you
0: but
1: can
0: you
1: play
0: could get 2 weeks. You have a 2 weeks card? A card with a 200
1: card. Card. Homie is the one.
0: You have to get Homie cards with the community.
1: Yeah, he's the one with them with that card. Yeah. Anyhow.
0: You just to make sure he's there working when he comes in.
1: Someone sent me a situation that
0: morning raising.
1: A lot of people seem to be talking about, but we're not getting to.
0: Was that school on them?
1: To find out what really is taking place with the situation, right?
0: Well, let me tell us anything.
1: So,
0: time to vent.
1: We want you to come in. First of all, I'm gonna play this. We need you to come in and let us know this morning. Let's share some information and let's make each other wiser this morning as far as this said situation is concerned. Karen, you delete my old page, or? Oh, okay.
0: Me and touch that video.
2: The numbers don't lie. Give us your view. Call 628-9336 or WhatsApp 799-9696.
1: One person made a post on social media and the other person shared it with me. And the post read, why are some schools charging so much money, as much as $850 to register a child who just did SEA exams? That money don't even include anything to do with uniforms. Right? And it's a debate about registration. We just went through the registration period. I believe it's finished. I don't think anybody's still registering for school. If probably it might have one or two still going on. I don't know. But
0: yeah, I'm sure.
1: They are saying
0: this month, then, yeah.
1: You're hearing different views as far as the registration process and the fee. In some instances, you hear there's supposed to be no registration fee.
0: Correct.
1: And in some instances, you hear that yes, this is something that happens all the time, every year. Yes, you have to pay a registration fee. We need clarity where that is concerned. What was the last statement you had where
0: Well, that's the thing, Trumpet. Interestingly enough, how does it differ between public and private schools? Because a private school could ask you for dust because them not supported or wouldn't be as fully as supported as a government school. But are the government schools doing that too? The government schools asking you for money?
1: Well, apparently it's schools across the board.
0: Well, in 2023, which is the latest article, if you can find one later than that,
1: please share.
0: But what I'm seeing here online is coming down from the Honorable Ex-Minister of Education, Dr. Nyan Gadsby-Dolly. Nice. A nice mole on her face. She's here saying, the Ministry of Education has instructed principals to desist from requesting contributions from parents during registration of new pupils. In a news release last night, the ministry said, with immediate effect, principals of government and government-assisted early childhood care and education ECCE centers, primary and secondary schools, have been informed that they are to desist from the practice of requesting school contributions from parents during the registration of new student cohorts. Parents complained last week that they were asked to make between $3,000 to $4,000 contributions on registering their children at one school in San Fernando.
1: Right.
0: That was back in 2023.
1: Right. That is what I want to find out.
0: 3 years.
1: So it's 2023.
0: Yeah.
1: Has any policy changed as far as that is concerned? Because if the minister at that time put out that statement and we have seen nothing else official online since then, has anything changed? Because there are a lot of people stating that, it happens every school, every time. This is nothing new. Somebody has already come in and say, I paid $1,500. So $850 is sweet.
0: $850 is sweet, yeah, because Trumpet have a school $4,000 a year. Well, if you do an AI search on it and you ask, I asked the AI, do parents have to contribute money? Are parents compulsory, you know, money to government finance schools in Trinidad? And it says, no, parents do not have to contribute money or pay registration fees to government or government-assisted schools. In Trinidad and Tobago, the Ministry of Education maintains a strict free education policy across all public early childhood care and education ECCE centers, primary schools, and secondary schools. News articles and directives from the ministry explicitly state that requiring mandatory financial contributions from parents is illegal.
1: Right. So then how come it's happening?
0: Because they don't want to jump it, they need it.
1: You cannot say that you need the contribution because the ministry is not dispersing funds for you to do certain things during the school term. You can't use that as a justification for asking for a registration fee if the ministry is saying that it is illegal.
0: Well, they're doing it anyway, and Trump is doing it.
1: That's craziness, bro. But that's craziness. So people just rocking back. And is it that parents are afraid to speak up on this because they are afraid that
0: your
1: their
0: child
1: will
0: be victimized in school?
1: Victimized?
0: Or not only that, the pride too. They want to look like a pauper. But not me, Trumpet. They catch me twice.
1: And what you do the other times? You dog the scene?
0: The first time they went in, they ask for a dust, they get it. Because I don't want nobody tell me nothing about my child. And then when she had to get in the next phase of the education, when they finished the first phase and they gone back to the extras, they catch me there again.
1: And that was it.
0: You know.
1: You can't contribute anonymously. You don't need to say your name, you don't need to say the school your child is going to or anything, but we need clarity where this is concerned. We need to find out if you registered a child for a new school, if you had to pay a registration fee.
0: Mm-hmm.
1: Because if the ministry is saying hell to the no, how come it's still
0: happening?
1: What
0: we doing? They're saying the app.

average students to get admitted to average size schools is between 60 to 120 for a new academic term. So let me round that off, right, Trumpet? Let me use some simple math. 60 to 120. So 120 plus 60 divided, hold on. 120 plus 60, that is 180. Divide that by 2, Trumpet. That is 90 new students, mm-hmm. right? Mm-hmm. So on the average is 90.

0: $5,000 every time a new set of
1: batch of students come in.
0: Yeah.
1: Which was on every average. Which is every September.
0: Which is every September.
1: Okay.
0: But I got money, the school needed. But,
2: hi, good morning. So this topic, right, I mean, I guess a lot of parents, I know you're just fresh from SA and lessons, so you want a little break.
0: Mm-hmm.
2: Now, my opinion or my impression I have is because I would have sat on a PTA for about 8 years and as well as served on a school board. So the fee is not mandatory, especially for the government schools. And I think it's less the government schools ask for. Because, of course, the government sponsors the schools. However, it is necessary for... Hi, morning. So I know parents are concerned, rightfully so, because, I mean, fresh out of SA and lessons, you know, and times are hard. But this, it's not a mandatory fee, at least for the government schools, but I think it's necessary. And most schools will give you an opportunity to pay over time. And why it's necessary, despite the government funding the schools, is that the vote and the money that is being released to the schools come late into the term. And there are a lot of overheads for the school to deal with. Labs, SBAs, school repairs. There's so much. And this is me not just here, just somebody telling you this. This is me saying this because I would have sat on a PTA for 8 years and on a school board for longer.
1: Right.
2: So I understand the system. I didn't understand it before. But when you get involved, then you understand why it is necessary. So like the SBAs, the principal needs that money to fund the SBAs because SBAs, as soon as September comes, they have to submit those marks or that for CSEC. So yes, it's a difficult fee, but most schools should allow parents to pay in part or reduce it a little bit.
1: Two things stand out with that contribution.
0: What is that?
1: One, she did state that it is not mandatory. So if I decide as a parent, I'm not paying it, what happens? That's one. Two, you are stating that funds come late, right? From the ministry and you have certain things to do. Yeah. What happens when the funds come in? Because if you ask me for 1500, right? Because boy, the ministry does really take long to send me money and we had to do things and da-da-da-da-da and whatever, whatever. What happens when the money comes in from the ministry then? Is it that you're going to reimburse me?
0: No.
1: This is craziness. So what happens to the
0: money
1: then?
0: I think they're operating from a deficit standpoint whereby when the money come in, it going away. It just had to go where it had to go.
1: It just fully mark the bucket.
0: It's not like if the parents fit in all the bills. Because $135,000 is small money where they come to a whole school trumpet because that's just for 90 students. The school have over 300.
1: But Karen, you know, so Karen.
0: On Jan 35, I doubt that will cover all the bills.
1: The ministry cannot be saying it is illegal to accept registration fees from new students coming to the school and then the school is given a justification for what is illegal.
0: By going for the trumpet, it's not even new students. This is a culture that certain schools has tried to instill into the parents that every month they're looking for a contribution from you, every term.
1: Right.
0: You know, not every month, every term they're looking for you to get something every year. Mm-hmm. Yeah, plenty of schools looking for that.
1: Right.
0: That illegal or that's just up to you for charity?
1: I don't know.
0: So you can't tell me it's illegal for me to give as a charity act to give my child school some money.
1: No.
0: I could
1: if
0: do that.
1: You, hear me out. If your child or you see a classroom do have an AC, for example, and you decide you like we brethren here, I'm admirer, you have a little AC business and you decide you are going to donate. That's something
0: about
1: different.
0: AC class, yeah.
1: That's something different. But I'm talking about because the problem is a lot of people, if it's outlawed that you're not supposed to pay a registration fee, I might feel like if I pull back from paying it, they might victimize my child. So you know what?
0: True.
1: Better I just pay this.
0: What about if I like my child form teacher trumpet and I just decide to send a little 500 with my child?
1: Well, then,
0: fortnight.
1: Are you sending this with for Miss with an apple and make sure that the money is in a brown envelope?
0: Miss done had the apple already. And
1: all right,
0: I want
1: let me
0: to
1: play some
0: bite
1: more.
0: It.
1: Let me play some more.
2: Hi guys, my name. Every year we go through this, right? We go through this, right? It's said the government saying I'm supposed to pay, and yet you go on your register, child, and bam, you had to pay. So if the government know that you're not supposed to pay, why isn't it being mandated to the schools? Because the schools say We ain't really care what you all saying.

0: know. Are they coming and register the child, or they coming and pay?
1: Wait, this place.
2: Fellas, morning.
3: Oh, buddy.
2: So from what I understand it, it's that at the end of it all, the fee that is being paid is being labeled as a registration fee, but it's more that you're making a payment for your child to go towards a particular type of school. At least that is how it is. It was being played off in the South area.
3: Mm.
2: Right. So if you don't pay that fee to go to that school, if you don't pay that fee, then it is, yeah, your child can't go there. Oh. And it's a matter of prestige.
3: No, that is illegal.
2: To be able to go to that school because they have a higher curve, they have better facilities, whatever the case might be. So yeah, it's a practice that has been happening for a while now.
3: South,
2: I know
3: people,
2: in the 2023 report that Tim just read, it has been like that. And I know particularly which school that is, right? Because my daughter would have been charged. Well, actually, I was charged, right, as I was concerned.
4: No, you can't get reimbursed from it because, of course, other things come up during the term.
3: Yeah,
4: and the money that the government sends sometimes is not enough to run the school for an entire year.
5: So, $8.50 right now is nice. I know a lot of different schools have different prices.
3: Yeah,
5: and that's
3: what
5: that
3: $8.50 jump.
5: In the time when I had to pay, and this was, my son is actually now going into Form 5.
3: Mm.
5: So when he was going into the school, I had to pay $1,500 registration, and this had nothing to do with the fees in itself. I registered him as a private student. I was waiting and still been waiting on the government to do the transfer because it was not the school that he initially passed for. So that was the cost. That was the cost to register him as a private student. And the cost for a student that passed for the school was actually $1,000. So he just had a $500, you know, additional fee to pay, and then the school fees in itself were like $4,000 a term, plus security and all these other administrative fees and other things. So I mean, yes, it's exorbitant, it is ridiculous. I feel for parents who can't make the cut.
1: Two things before we continue playing voice notes, right? I'm glad that everybody coming in so we could hear all these different stories,
3: all the different views.
1: For everybody who's saying 800 is good for that, because I had a, for the person who made an uproar for the 850, they probably really ain't have. Them can't even, that 850 hitting them so hard that it probably hitting like a 2000 might hit you.
3: I feel the pain.
1: Two, is it that part of our education system is being run like a ghost gang, and what going on here? Because I hearing something about bringing extra money to because of a particular level of school and to
3: now, that's the part that I would have serious problem with, Trump. Because you can't tell me my child passed for a government school, and the government school who knows that it's illegal to take money from parents is telling me that they could revoke my child's acceptance to the school that they are legally passed for if I ain't pass money.
1: That's what I'm telling you. That's why
3: tell me 6 or 7 or 19
1: or 22.
3: That's why some
1: people, pulling back
3: that gangster
1: with the
3: thing.
1: Whole registration thing. Because if you think about it, right? My child went through that whole process. I pay for lessons. I do all these different things, right? My child passed with whatever school. Good. Get through. We happy. Yeah. We TTV. We right. Good. Now it's time to go in the school to ask for a dust. I come in to make a noise for them to come and tell, look for some way to push out my child. I'm not going through that. If the
3: thing for your mother to take off all she clothes in the compound trumpet, in the compound during assembly, while the whole school line up, that for your mother to come and skin.
1: All right.
3: But
1: where am I get? First form students have no SBA to submit, so that whole argument of the SBA part, null and void.
3: I never pay no money for my SBA.
2: From my take on this,
3: what going on now?
2: At the entry level of the school, you go put that burden on them. Why it is during the course of the semester or during the course of the term, they don't say, okay, $100, you know, $200. A 300, if it's a 500,
3: no, hold on,
2: understand?
3: Yeah.
2: Why would you do it to the start?
3: I can tell you why.
2: She is really on the board, or if she is the person that she is, she says the money comes in late. So when the money do comes in, now that is double up money, meet up on money.
1: Well, they say that is already a hole already.
3: That money is allocated already.

0: All right, so they're looking ahead. For extra money outside of that money, because the money the government said
1: is not enough.
0: They're going to say that is not enough. So your money is extra money. But of course, to me, the common sense play, not to discredit the WhatsApper, but would be to ask for the money as you're rich, because your emotions high. You're happy.
1: Mm.
0: Right? So that's the best time that to get that money out to you.
1: Yeah, because you're
0: like when you're now courting a girl, that's the best time to ask that man for money. You understand? When you know that you're getting 3 years into the relationship, you come to ask for the same 500, you will get a $500 fight. Eh? You understand? 3 years into school trumpet, so you come in while I inform three and you know asking me for money. I done a custom that novelty way off already.
1: You married a while, because if you talking about dating and courting like that, bro, you could ask for, you're not coming back to ask for 500 again. No, you won 5,000. You 3 years in the game.
0: That's what going on with all of that.
1: You ain't tired, bro.
0: That's how they get married.
2: I don't want
0: to. Well, pro, we know you getting rough.
2: How, I don't understand how all they could say is schooling the money as the reason why they're doing that every September. But yet they're still sending home
1: every week letters
2: stating
1: something.
2: They need contributions.
0: Because they need the
2: and
0: money.
2: And they still want us to buy certain things for the school. Job. So what are they using the money for? If they're using the money for P uniform and books and stuff, other and lunch and stationaries and all those other stuff, I don't understand. And when it is the children need to go and be transported for any field trip, I want to understand, but they're not even using the money to do all this, because they will still send home a letter to the parents and ask the parents to send money. So what the money is really for? Another thing, or you're so concerned about what the school had to provide for the children, isn't the government every year when budget come giving us money for schools? So what are the money, where's the money going? That's the question. And the same money that they get, the city government paying late, when they get that money, why don't they keep that money for the next September, so they wouldn't have to ask anybody for any money again? Good question, right?
1: Well, the question that you are asking, based on what Karen said earlier, they are operating in a deficit. So the money could never reach the level. Not, the equilibrium is never balanced. It's always negative.
0: Always in negative. Trumpet, something right. I realized when wifey was working for a paper distributor in Trinidad and Tobago, I never assessed the cost of toilet paper to our
1: toilet
0: business.
1: Paper.
0: You know how much money a school will spend on toilet paper? That's 800, average 500 to 800 students using a toilet every single day.
1: Yes, but Karen,
0: that bill could range between $5,000 to $10,000 a month in just toilet paper.
1: Right, and that same said
0: company,
1: so that's
0: where your money is
1: that
0: going.
1: That same said company is not just providing the toilet paper. What about the paper needed for certain printouts,
0: printouts
1: and so on?
0: Certain
1: so when you really check the bill, the
0: AC,
1: bill is,
0: how much the AC bill is? You know where your child sweat?
1: Is very high.
0: Yes,
1: however,
0: the operator school is millions of dollars.
1: And we get that. However,
0: hundreds of thousands.
1: If the
0: monthly
1: government is saying that this is supposed to be subsidized.
0: Say what I want to say, trumpet.
1: Well,
0: government
1: saying somebody had to fill the gap, because you cannot tell. Let me tell you the reason.
0: I'm
1: really
0: calling his name here. Fill the gap.
1: Hold on.
0: Phil Diamond Vale in the building.
1: Hold on. Let me tell you something. And this is the reality of this said situation.
0: What is that?
1: You made a point earlier about playing on parents' emotions, right? At this point in time,
0: when I get into
1: a secondary school, I am very concerned about my child's secondary education. And if I am asked to pay amount of money, then I don't want to take the chance of him or her losing their space in the school.
0: Which
1: for
0: should
1: some
0: not
1: reason.
0: Be.
1: It should not be. And
0: in
1: what a
0: I understand,
1: world,
0: we're not in
1: but,
0: a perfect world.
1: But that's how I'm feeling.
0: Somebody
1: so
0: good game.
1: That is why a lot of people are not speaking out.
0: Yeah.
1: Because it has been said that this is not supposed to take place as far as registration fee. So I don't want to be the one to come and make us think, and then my child had to suffer. So you know what?
0: Oh gosh.
1: We will get that 12 or that 15 or that 18 or how much it is and pay it.
0: But I understand that trumpet. And I could sympathize with the parents for that. You know, schools are also expensive to run and to function. So I could understand with the school asking for the money. But what I find is we could find an easy solution to this, you know. And we came up with it already on other stations. tax the private industry, the private sector. Everybody at upper school.
1: So, Leah,
0: you understand?
1: I realize you want to turn Trinidad and Tobago into a communist state, and you cannot run like you. Because you are talking about doing something mandatory.
0: Why the government have to be in charge of everything?
1: Because it's a free market economy.
0: Nah, rubbish.
1: You can't tell just take money from the private sector and say...
0: No, you're not taking it. They're telling the private sector...
1: That they have to.
0: Hey, no, you don't have to. But if you do, you will get a tax exempt from the money you spend on your school that you adopt. Right? You will get our money back in savings, in taxes, and then they just had a... Remember, they didn't really give people the VAT money yet. Or they don't send no thing for me.
1: Karen. Karen.
0: PDO. Karen. For me. But...
1: We
0: do
1: have...
0: Who? The private sector?
1: Yes.
0: Nah, them private sector have billions of dollars.
1: All right,
0: at Dupper School, there's a Dupper Church. It have private and businesses who have built churches in schools.
1: Okay, no problem.
0: You know
1: could
0: what
1: we,
0: I mean?
1: Could we play so, the rest of
0: I'm not
1: other
0: saying
1: people?
0: That they don't give, but maybe that is an incentive. You tell the private sector at Dupper School so you can take the burden off the parents.
1: All right. We're coming back with birthdays. Okay, they see Massey, but we want to play out some of these voice notes because a lot of parents, I assume parents, would have made contributions. So let's try to play out some. All right?
0: Go ahead.
3: Ah, Tim, cool. Tim, say what I wanted to say. Every month, if this been happening a while, and this happening a while, fellas, and for the schools that not taking a fee up front and naming it, whatever they want to name it, because they could say what they want to know. A spade is a spade, and I'm going to call a spade. The final ways throughout the term to... Every minute, the one. By the time you don't check all them one, you know it's more than the. Boy, I don't feel it easy. I'm sure I want to be making churn out here, boy.
4: Pleasant good morning to the panel. Here's the question I would like to find out, right? If it is. People know that the ministry is paying the money's late. Why it is nobody, why it is not being pulled up or being, the question is being asked, especially by the teachers or whoever relevant authorities. I don't know. Because it kind of funny to me now. Understand where I'm coming from. People have things to do. We have bills to pay. Now for you to take extra money for something that you don't need, and right now, as all they say, plays hard, right? So, let us be real. Come on. That needs to fix. Bad. It's my money and I need it now.
5: Gentlemen, blessed morning to you and yours. Ojo Wool. Well, here we're going on. Right now, the ministry. But anyway, see that school thing and that funding thing, I really know. How parents have to deal with that, them go deal with that. Right? What are you saying too? Here we're going on. Where this conversation of pain is concerned. I want to know why it is Digicel doing me this right too. It happened once.
6: Trumpet Timmons, come here, hey, papi. Yeah. Trumpet them crying. Imagine I had to do that 9 times. But what I'm saying, as much as government saying that it's not supposed to happen, what I always stated. Set a price. Not because his convent is one price and because his a junior sec is one price and all those things. Set one price so parents know well, okay, what happened. Make up their mind. Here's the $800 or the $1,500. You see the different denominations that you're hearing all over $1,500, $2,000. Come on. Yes, we want the best for our children for their education and stuff. But what about the parent who really can't afford that? Come on, and if government seen it legal, put it in law. This is just my 2 cents, that this shouldn't be happening. And if and when you hear the schools do that and parents bring the proof of the receipt, charge the principals on them or minus the money that when it does come to the school, the money that you already pick up, there is your portion that you're supposed to get.
7: You don't need to ask a caller if with that transfer on their $1,500, if it was a denominational school or a government school.
8: Yeah, understand me for the SBA.
7: your child in Form 1 doesn't have an SBA, but the child in Form 5 does. So when your child gets to Form 5, you would like to know that the school has all the equipment and all the resources so that your child can do the SBA. So don't pay for SBA, no, but the material sometimes, especially with the practical subjects, the teacher has to find, the principal has to find the material. So you don't do SBAs, but you contribute towards it because your child will benefit from it in the future.
8: So, to the contributor who made mention of, you

0: know the child now coming into the school and they're laying those fees on you, right? What are we to say of the demand that the child, the fees has to be paid in full for the year, despite this child only being in school for a term and a half, because we have like, what, 5 months left when school reopens in September. He's doing CXE next year, God's willing. May, June, right? So we're looking at like, what, 2 terms thereabouts, and you are being told that you have to pay the full amount of school fees, no longer as per term, but you have to pay the full amount, the whole 120, the whole 12,000, sorry, and just walk away, leaving your next term and a half hanging up in limbo. Yeah, I mean, I didn't know how to feel about it when I got the email, but my child had to do CXE, right? And then they tell you that unless this money is received by September, on the beginning of the term, then the child will not be allowed into the school. Come on. Listen, there's a lot going on out here.
1: TNT Morning. From the standpoint of a person who is going to school, right, and working in school, one, he has government to send money late. Two, a lot of students just destroy the school property. So, example, standing up on the toilet seat, toilet tank break, blackboard, chairs. So, and they can't charge the students or the parents. So when the government send money late, as they always do send the money late, it could never be enough, because they always have repairs to do that our children who are students in the school destroy the school property and we don't get charged for. There's no toilet paper in the school. So you know how much toilet paper that is? Then sometimes the school has no water. They had to hire trucks for water, and the government do not pay on time. So as much as I don't like it, the teachers under strain, the parents under strain. So it's something we have to figure out, because the prestige schools don't go through this. The prestige schools actually take the money, and if a teacher don't come, or the government don't send a teacher, and that they get a substitute, the prestige school will hire a teacher using that money, right? And some of the other schools that are not prestige also employ that action. So as much as we don't like it, we have to investigate more, because the government, on the government side, they actually do not do it, and our students, our children, destroy these schools.
2: Now somebody sent a screenshot here. They sent a screenshot letter from the Ministry of Education, and then they sent a screenshot from their group. It's from an anonymous member. It says, good day all. My daughter has registration tomorrow, and unfortunately I do not have all the money for it. Would this affect the process for her? I tried calling the school multiple times to speak with the principal, but I am not getting through. Registration is $1,000. HOA/maintenance fees $600.
3: HOA?
2: And uniforms $1,800. So this person is saying,
3: well, they had to buy the uniforms anyway.
2: Right, they're saying that I don't have.
3: But I think HOA is not for when you're in a house something. That's like,
2: I don't know what
3: that's like when you live in a gated community and you just pay fees the maintenance and the painting fee, and thing. Yeah. HOA.
2: Somebody say, good day, mom. You don't have to buy 5 sets of uniform. You could buy 1 set and wash it.
3: Yeah. That 12,000 thing too, that is a private school.
2: That has to be a private school.
3: Otherwise, you're getting robbed blind. Who running our school? Right?
2: This one is from 2024. This one from the ministry is 2024. So it would be the same thing. If there's a change now in policy.
3: That's 2026, yes, under the new government.
4: Pleasant good morning.
3: Morning.
4: I'm a guardian of a student from St. Charles School in Tirapuna. She was told that she would not be able to graduate unless she pays.
3: Well, we talked about that a little.
4: She was supposed to pay at the beginning
2: Hold on. That is the question I was asking. Because you dock the fee in the beginning because they say it's not mandatory. Right? So you ain't pay it, and then coming in the end, they're telling you that your child cannot graduate because you did not pay the fee in the beginning.
3: Cosander, send a PDO for that principal.
2: Alright, so you see, I'm asking the question as to, because if they're saying it's not mandatory, what happens if I don't pay it? This is an example of what happens If you don't pay,

0: daddy, this, you see this bacchanal here?
1: That wickedness.
0: Mommy have a vibe though.
2: It's fine, they should write off that in taxes, you understand? So if you're if a child going to then jail school and they're paying $3,000-$4,000 just to enter. And if I find my taxes claim that back, let me get it back. Because we need to look into this because this is back. Money.
1: Technically,
2: people spending after they pay tax or after like they get the salary or whatever, you understand?
1: When you're doing your taxes.
0: I don't know if when you're doing your taxes, if you get claim it back, I don't
1: and
0: know.
1: And many states you could do your taxes and claim
0: and claim it back, yeah.
1: But I know about here.
0: She sent more messages.
1: Okay, we just hide from taxes.
3: Second thing I want to address is that you have the children filling out these donation sheets.
0: The donation sheets, which is a different.
3: Raffle.
0: That's a different thing. Because now she's talking about the donation sheets and the raffle sheets. That's a different thing. That's a mandatory. I don't believe if your child bring a donation sheet home, it's up to you. Is you know you use the distress.
1: They go just treat Clifford like a dog in the class.
0: Because he never bring back no raffle sheet or no donation sheet with no money, right? So that's something different. But as far as not allowing the child to graduate because they did not pay the registration fee in the beginning or the said fees that you asked for, that is something completely different. We'll just play one more and then I know this would open a can of worms. But
4: the government being unreal. Do you know that government schools get more money allocated to them than the board schools? And look at the condition of government schools. The government is not sending enough money to the schools.
0: They're not realistic.
4: And this is why they need to do all this amount of fundraising. Think about you. I have three children. You know how much money I spent on my these three children? Imagine for a school that has 600, 700, 800. They need a lot of money to run these schools. So the government is playing the fool.
1: This thing hard.
4: It's come like if you're not feeding your children and they're vexed when they go by the neighbor or they're asking over something. No, if you are providing enough money, then there will be no need for these schools to ask for a contribution. That is it, full stop.
1: Now, while I understand that, the question that we have to ask is, can the government afford to keep up with the commitments that they have agreed to throughout generations?
0: From the days when we had.
1: Now, guys, remember we had how much train in Atlantic running, processing this, that, the other. Look, Metanex now tell we how we mug our juice because them can't even get a contract that favorable to them in terms of supply of natural gas. We don't have the oil and gas money anymore.
0: Are we as Trinbagonians ready to deal with that? Because if the government says no, because somebody suggested to put a mandatory fee across the board, right? So let me say that fee is $1,000
1: per child across the board.
0: When you're
1: we are going to bring if
0: we be real, because we're being real here. We don't have, so if we come and we say everybody bring a thousand when you're bringing a child to register, the country is going to be in an uproar.
1: And the government that does that will be the government that's never voted again. But the reality of it is Trinidad and Tobago is trying to adjust like the rest of the world, right? But we still want to do the same things that we have always done with less income.
0: We don't
1: have it. Aside of who tiffing one, who doing one. The bare facts is oil is a non-renewable resource. Right? Which means once you use it, it's gone. It does not replenish itself. The only way you get more oil is to find more oil. We try to find in the dragon. The dragon start to dance on we. We like the dragon. The we dragon hug up the dragon. We get two bites. The dragon, we know what's going on with the dragon right now.
0: Ready, dragon, gather.
1: Like he learning to dance again somewhere. We know what's going on, the trumpet. So until that dragon start to dance or some other field start to prance trumpet, something we in our monkey pants here. So then who do we take our angst out against? Because I remember a school the other day was asking parents to send, and the reason why I brought up toilet paper was to make this point. They were asking them to send the toilet paper, and we rebel against that. We didn't like that. We went crazy. How you gonna tell my child to walk with their own toilet paper? Mm-hmm. This government is the worst. We can't even supply toilet paper. And you understand? But the bare fact is, we don't have. If it had $10 billion to send to the school, we maybe have less than $1 billion to send now. But we want the money to work in the same way way it was always working.
0: Correct.
1: That cannot happen.
0: And that's our reality.
1: That's
0: and we are not ready to face that reality.
1: Correct.
0: And that's why government come, government go. Mm-hmm. We still have that problem, and we have to keep trying to pacify the population.
1: I have a solution, Drum.
0: And let's hear your solution.
1: My solution is close all your leg. And for the men, trumpet.
5: Who is responsible for this insanity? Sir, ma'am, that is inappropriate for radio.
1: Hey, do you like that one? I have another one that's even easier. Pull out. Pull your child.
0: Hold on.
1: Child out of school, trumpet. You're minding the gutter. Pull your child out the school.
0: Bro, we're going to birthdays.
1: You ain't gonna put back on the camera.
0: No. We're going birthdays.
1: Put back on that camera.
0: We're going birthdays. No, sir.
5: Do you want to brighten up someone's birthday? WhatsApp the person's name, number, and some information for us to prank them to 799-9696.
6: I feel like a sin.

0: I just heard about a secondary school downtown Port of Spain. $1,500 to register, no uniform, no nothing. Just you had to come with that 15 when you're coming.
1: Q, I see had a registration fee by carrier so long ago, I can't remember.
0: I can't remember if it had a registration.
1: I can't remember.
0: It's a different time.
1: When me and my mother and my father didn't pay a cent of it.
0: You see, when you hit the first one and you try to dock any more later on and thing. But if you do, that person who made the post, they really say that they didn't have. So, what to do? Well, boy, you hear what has happened when you ain't do, right?
1: The Lord works in mysterious ways, you know. And this whole school fracker, it is negative on one side, but it's positive on the next side, you know. Because a lot of fellas getting through because mommy need that money.
0: And if she need that registration fee,
1: you go get a registration fee. For that fee.
2: Who is responsible for this insanity? Sir, ma'am, that is inappropriate for radio.
0: It's time now.
1: How much you paying in school fee, registration fee?
3: When they look at the register,
0: let me tell you something. Pro had to pay about $4,000 every time school
1: For them four galley
0: every September.
3: $4,000.
0: It's about 4 years to come with, you know.
3: $8,000.
1: I'm going international school though. That might get like it, but. Trumpet, how much you paying in registration? How much you contributing?
0: If it were mandatory.
1: No.
0: Or me now?
1: You're a stepfather, Trump.
0: Bro, me?
1: Yeah.
0: A step what?
1: A stepfather, mommy coming here.
0: Yo.
1: She say, hey, what going on? This child will go to school here for 5 years.
0: All right, let me ask her a question.
1: 3 semesters a year.
0: I love mommy, right?
1: You can get a jam.
0: I love mommy.
1: You mom to love mommy. You
0: I just love.
1: Mm-hmm.
0: All right.
1: You love all right. That.
0: All right.
1: How much you paying for that, Trump?
3: $1,200
0: registration.
1: Yeah.
0: I feel I could find $3,000.
1: $3,000? Mm-hmm. And what's your child now? What's your child? Ask my mom at someday.
0: What is the square root of 9?
1: Equator.
0: And I spent my $3,000 and I cock off you.
1: What's your child now? 1 plus 1 is
0: 11.
1: 19,
0: Uncle, 11,
1: the child
0: Uncle.
1: Dumb like a bucket cover, but you a
0: Uncle,
1: business trumpet.
0: Which one of my uncles pay the registration fee? You or
1: you pay for my school?
0: Yeah, I pay for your registration. Let me find out what
1: you're
0: doing.
1: My daddy?
0: How you doing? And I'm not your daddy? I'm not your biological father, but I help.
1: I don't think she's my biological mommy either, you know.
4: Can you wait that way?

0: We don't resemble. Man. Watch
1: small,
0: my face.
1: Small man. Hold on. Hold on, small man. Let me find out something.
0: What's that?
1: Where are you in school today?
0: I was in the I went and picked Chenet.
1: You went and picked Chenet? You can climb a Chenet tree?
0: Uh-huh. I went and picked Chenet. Actually, I bring where each, any, where, I went and played Nintendo.
1: How
0: I
1: much?
0: Wasn't in school.
1: Let me ask you something. I spend money for you to register to go to school.
0: And mommy pay for it, so what?
2: Who is responsible for this insanity? Sir, ma'am, that is inappropriate for radio.
1: You are 9 years old. You 9 years old. How you know about that?
0: In your room. All right, okay. All right. Somebody is jamming.
1: Small man.
0: Coming in soon. Boom, boom.
1: All right, small man.
0: Ah? That's my favorite song. Want to see dance?
1: Go from here. No,
0: I like
1: don't
0: want Jackson.
1: Nah, I don't want to see no dance.
0: I'm like,
1: I find you.
0: Huh? What?
1: I find you getting on low.
0: I like man. I'm too young for that. I know yet.
3: Candace, come and talk to us and let me go up.
4: How can this reach? No, out of all the people, Candace.
1: Let's call her name so I can call her name.
5: When you're going to register your chance, let's speak on the back room.
1: Daddy,
3: wait,
1: my boy.
3: No, that boy.
4: Daddy principal. Game a card, you ain't get no card.
1: Pro. Yellow card, pro. Nah,
4: Daddy
1: boy.
4: Principal, you know. Nah, the principal coming.
0: All right, kids.
4: Play back on the foot. Play back on the foot. What do you principal that?
1: Let me see, miss. JY, turn me up. Let me see, miss. Take miss coming.
0: All right, kids. Yeah, what's going on? Where all your father? Father's up! Where are my
1: spending?
4: Spend your cash, trumpet.
1: Disappointed. All I hear, look at.
4: What is that?
5: Yo, the principal telling you now.
4: Trumpet, let me open my school, boy.
5: The principal telling you
4: now. Yeah. Spin it.
1: Alright, it's time to brighten up.
4: Spend your dust. If you whine, you have to mind trumpet.
1: Big up to everybody who doing 3 and up the road, boy. Anybody who doing 3 and up the road? As far as children, you have 3 kids, 4.
4: Best
1: fat boy, now, boy. Big up all here, boy. I don't know.
4: And imagine trumpet. Mm-hmm. Them children and them gonna grow up and disrespect you. Move out. When you're dead, take your money and give man to buy pong of weed and all kind of thing.
1: Nah,
4: have police running in your house because them like gunman.
1: Nah, boy. Let me tell you
4: all
1: something.
4: All of
1: yeah.
4: this, buddy.
1: That's why I tell you, I give my father all that forwards because let me tell you. You see, when you become a parent and you understand the things that your parents went through.
4: Yeah.
1: That is when
4: parents is the good parents is the total example of unconditional love.
1: Yeah, boy.
4: Because you really had to just ignore all the signs. Because if you really take on,
1: I can put you out at 9 years old.
4: If you treat your children or your children is treat you trumpet, we give on like them turtle and them, you know. You never see a leather back turtle make children. A leather back mommy just come and but come out. Come out! Alright.
1: Cover your up with
4: and then see about all yourself there because I never be here. You have no time at all.
1: I'm going.
4: I want you to say, Mommy! A bird come, Mommy. Yo, my God, you sound going with you. You know that? Mama!
1: Alright, let's get to birthday.
4: Them dying on the way to the water.
1: Okay, they see
4: that
1: my
4: how we have to drop it.
1: Sir, can you check the birthday, please?
4: Well, some of them mothers just get on switch. I mean, fathers just get on switch.
1: If you sent another birthday, please highlight it right now on the WhatsApp because I have one here and I know it was more than one. So
4: I can start with a shout?
1: Yes, you can.
4: I want to say happy birthday going out to my baby cousin who is not a baby anymore. She's a big, successful lady.
1: Nice.
4: Yes. If you need your hair to look correct, you need to head there. Renique Brown, here by Renique. Happy birthday to you, my darling. Yes.
1: Happy birthday, Renique.
4: From the Bronx, from the Buru Sings, from the Ketels, from the Perez's, everybody that love your zizzes. Happy birthday. Yes. With your bougie self.
1: To leave ball red card. Nah.
4: For?
1: I don't know. Let's go.
4: John, but I feel we them children that need to fend. I think in cause trumpet.
1: Nah,
4: pause.
1: No, I can't lose.
4: Me and mine. And
1: you see right now? I can't lose.
4: What make it nice is what was the fourth person in my chat here now? Tell them. Ojo boy.
1: Ojo boy.
4: Cosme.
1: Very cool.

0: You bad? Trouble the nerve, man.
1: The doctor, man.
0: What?
1: Doc say if that's what it takes to make the show run proper. Go ahead.
0: Cost map.
1: Yeah.
0: I agree. I need that. Look on. Hey, a whole tea party, boy. There's two of them jumping. Which one? Second one? Hello. Hello, good morning. I'm trying to get on to Arthur Williams.
2: Hi.
0: Hi, sir. How you going? This is the producer, right?
2: Hello?
0: This is the producer, right?
2: Yeah.
0: Yeah. Again, I'm from Facebook. They, how much for our production? Or the sing Trinibad?
2: Trinibad. Yeah. That is something like
0: happy birthday,
1: happy birthday, boy. We can't catch you.
0: Can't catch you, Maji.
1: Happy birthday. Where's the vibes for today?
2: Let's rock back today. Yes.
1: Yeah.
2: Quiet.
0: Well, I'm telling you, sound like something happened to you.
1: Nah, you know, wake up.
0: Yeah. Oh, you know, get up.
2: Yeah, no, get up.
0: All right, yeah.
1: Enjoy it, man.
0: All right, buddy.
1: All the best.
2: Thanks so much, man.
1: Yes, I.
0: Have a good day.
3: Two, three.
2: All right, man.
1: Yo. Bro, what going on,
0: bro? Bro, we sing for man, you know?
1: Yeah, better you take a red card and done today, boy. We better sing for man. Better you done for the rest of the day, boy. Pull up and mix today. Better, I'm not going to say pull up and mix, like.
0: How, you name us singing this the other day in our party, yeah? Big
1: yeah,
0: DJ.
1: Yeah, boy, what all you
0: doing,
1: boy?
0: Use a big Trinibad DJ, and what were you singing?
1: Spender-ish.
0: You never a man sing a song like that, trumpet. The bun we to the ground.
1: Come on. But
0: you know? I was watching music videos the other day. You know, it's still okay to depict a man as a slave in a video.
1: Oh no, it's the mother here who had sent this to the ministry, you know, about not having the money to pay the registration and things. She now saying that's why.
0: When she said
1: the
0: what?
1: Ministry said this policy stands. So when she said that, she remember she said she don't have the money right now.
0: And she sent it to the ministry.
1: Right. And the ministries told her that this policy still stands, the same policy.
0: Oh, they don't have to spend no money.
1: Okay. The same policy from 2023.
0: Well, they don't have to spend.
1: But then what happens when she doesn't, Karen? You hear what somebody
0: else...
1: You
0: probably go care graduate or some kind of thing. Thank God I didn't fall victim to that.
1: Somebody will get... Somebody go make a jail, because if... Let me tell you something. Yeah, stupid man, right? Because this is why sometimes the society need one or two stupid man and stupid woman, right? You say you don't have to pay. When it's time for my child to graduate, now you're saying my child can't graduate because I didn't pay something that I was not mandatorily supposed to pay. Make up a word, right?
0: Mm-hmm.
1: Good. What happened then?
0: I know.
1: So if I write...
0: Our next thing we have to explore too, I ain't watching nobody pocket, but we had to explore the... When these schools throw these big fets and thing, where da money going?
1: Woo, partner. That is the board thing. Leave the board thing
0: because
1: alone.
0: To me, if you're throwing, if you're using the students of the school to sell the tickets, then the students of the school are supposed to benefit from the profits.
1: That is the board business, bro.
0: It can't be that you take any money and buy a nice car.
1: Whoa, hey.
0: And the football field.
1: Hey, sir.
0: I remember kicking bottle trumpet. I mean, back then, they didn't have no fet, big fet as it is now, but... I don't know if it's going to this. I just hope the money going where it's supposed to go, because you can't tell me your fet, the stage for your fet trumpet is something you're seeing in Tomorrowland, right? Them big EDM festival and them. And my child had a wipey bottom with his hand in the school. I ain't really that kind of monkey business.
1: Daddy,
0: I ain't really playing with that ooh-ooh-ness.
4: What will he say next? Tim is out of control on Ojo 961.
0: I ain't agree with that, bro.
1: I'm not finding the next booty.
0: You could pay artists $200,000-$300,000 to perform, but you can't pay to change a bulb in the school.
1: By the way, the person who was speaking from before and you all asked if it was a private school, they said it's not a private school.
0: And they want to get paid in 12, advance 000? For a year?
1: That was the 12,000.
0: Wow. Yeah. Who school is that?
1: I do not know, part.
0: That's how we name school? Or
1: I don't know.
0: Who take which? Is 30 million to take? And is it in game back then?
1: 280 by 1500 is $420,000.

0: for a school schools who have
1: big Christmas concerts.
0: 280.
1: Big...
0: What school registering 280 students though? What kind of intake school. Is that? That's a big school. That's a
1: oh, that's just the intake?
0: Yeah.
1: Oh, okay. Oh, yeah, they probably have like 800, 900 students overall.
0: That's too. That's still plenty, bro. Yeah. That's something. That figure something.
1: But boy, trumpet boy, to tell you the honest truth, boy, being a part of the school tour as we do for Kids Summer Kingdom, our school tour ended last week, and going to a lot of these schools, especially the primary schools, trumpet, a lot of our primary schools need help.
0: They need work.
1: Need help. I'm not pointing no fingers behind nobody. I want to give the teachers who holding up the school, literally holding up the school. You understand? Huge round of applause. Oh, they're doing an amazing job with what you are handed out there, trumpet. Because some in them schools, trumpet, you're going to school and you're feeling like, way, boy.
0: The Kim now remind me of something
1: this
0: here.
1: Way I had a,
0: Kim
1: my saying, child had a come here, boy.
0: How many times do you all hear teachers say they pay out of their pockets for stuff? Trumpet, you and Tim Tim donated fans to a government school. I remember when we did.
1: We did. We donated fans.
0: Yeah, so that.
1: Yeah. Oh, I have a partner who put in an AC in his child primary school.
0: Because.
1: And every year when she moves to a different class, he take out the AC and he put it in. He had an AC company. He said, this AC is moving with my child. So you buy a new AC every class?
0: Yes, Karen, you count.
1: Hey. Whoever class my child in, I take him a AC.
0: You is a dog.
1: And
0: he's a dog. Both of them. Bow!
1: Trumpet, you doing that?
0: No. I not do how I go
1: trumpet,
0: do that.
1: Trumpet, you doing that, Trumpet?
0: Nice,
1: Jada.
2: And that was courses too.
1: Yeah. It might cost you more to remove the AC and paint it.
0: Better she stayed up.
1: Huh?
0: Better she stayed up.
1: Not she, no, that brain.
0: Very tried out. I'm not finding any next week.
1: Schools have it hard, boy.
0: Yeah.
1: Schools have it hard. It literally have students who just come out every day to mash up things.
2: 500
1: And that your child who am paying?
2: About $2,000 each time she go up.
1: Every time she go up about two, 2,500 for the most.
0: If you're like paying in AC right through, but
2: no,
0: like,
2: no the price.
0: But you're paying in AC right through?
2: All the time.
1: I'll pay in AC for my child. I don't mind. I'll pay in AC for my child.
0: Anyhow, we want to say thank you to Massey Stores for birthdays. I was looking for the other birthday. I can't find it right now. But we just want to say thank you to Massey Stores.
1: Yeah.
0: For birthdays, you can get that meal to your door.
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1: Hey, hey, stop everything. Stop all the ads. Stop everything. You see my buddy from another mommy? Yes, Anson to the George. Happy birthday today, my brother. Happy birthday today. It's a milestone today. We ain't going to tell them how old we reach in, but we just say we don't have to die anymore.
2: Big up you, Anson.
1: You can let them grace show today, my brother, and forevermore. Happy birthday to you, Anson George. Yeah, a big one today. We're drinking later. Mood.
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2: What is on the news? What we got to do with bad mind? What we do with some... Yeah. Not us the business, with us now.
1: The leaders of cutting-edge music.

0: on my neck. 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
1: My dog bring a some walk with a step.

0: So nice to meet you, I'm delighted. 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Smoking the loud, make me high and excited. This is a party and guys are invited. And the girl them so damn hot. Someone reported a fire.
1: What?
0: Someone reported a fire. Ooh.

0: inside some guest passing, well, I should say family actually. When it comes to the Koyaba family, you know, this is not just passing through or nah, yes, this family, right? So I would like to welcome Miss Diane and Miss Nikisha.
1: Hello, hello.
2: Thank you. It's always a pleasure to be here.
0: Yeah, yes, man. Good vibe, man. Good vibe. So I believe it have like a new promotion going on right now. Also, I see some lovely some lovely drinks.
1: You know Grenada is known for the good rum. So yes. So we just brought one of the flavors across, so at least, you know, our Trinidad family could enjoy some good rum, some class code spicy rum.
0: Right, so this year, this something new, or this is something that has been out a while in Grenada?
2: It's been out for a while.
0: So this is the more famous drink.
1: Classwood has different flavors right now.
0: Yeah.
1: So that's one of their flavors. So they have lemon, passion fruit, just name it.
0: All right. Classwood.
1: Classwood, yes. The Classwood brand.
0: And what flavor is this here?
1: So that's the spicy.
0: That's spicy.
1: Oh, so that's good. Like spices.
0: All right.
2: So it's flavored.
1: It's flavored, yeah.
0: All right. So, guys, if you didn't know, these are some representatives from the Koyaba Beach Resort that's out in Grenada. I have a few questions. So tell the people who don't know about Koyaba.
2: So Koyaba is the Amerindian word for heaven. And we know heaven is paradise.
0: Paradise.
2: So when you come to Koyaba, just think of paradise. And it's a local family-owned resort. So it's all Grenadian.
0: Right. So it's love. So you're feeling the Grenadian atmosphere,
2: yes,
0: exactly. The love, everything.
2: Oh, yes.
0: Right. So the next question, as I told you all, for the first time, I've been to Grenada this year. That's like in, I believe it's in April. And sometime in, I think it was in June, I attended two events and I stayed at a hotel by the name of Lux. So what I would like to know is what makes Koyaba different from the rest of hotels in Grenada? Because, you know, I feel the vibe. So tell me, you know, what makes you all different from the rest?

0: Koyaba is a property we don't fit in. We stand out.
1: Right.
0: Everything that we do is Koyaba style. So right. You wouldn't go anywhere and get the kind of service that we provide. We make you feel home away from home. As you rightfully said, it's family.
1: Family.
0: So once you enter those gates, once you enter Koyaba's...
1: With a smile.
0: Exactly,
1: you see nobody from
0: like,
1: in.
0: Exactly.
1: And that's good
0: like,
1: vibe.
0: Yeah, family, we're going. You know, that kind of vibe. Like home.
1: Yeah.
0: So, you know, it's not... You know, sometimes you go to... places,
1: some people
0: or whatever,
1: sour.
0: And you get a kind of robotic kind of thing.
1: Nah.
0: No, there's a smooth flow.
1: Natural.
2: Well, that's it.
1: Well, I must say, you all are very welcoming also because, you know, I ain't feel nothing fake since all you come in the building, all you smiling, and it's just, that's good vibe, that's good vibe. So, anything new going on right now at Koyaba that we should know about?
2: Yes, we're in the process of expanding our restaurants. So for those of you who have been to Koyaba, the next time you come, you're going to see some really good changes.
1: Good vibe.
2: Good vibes.
1: Good vibe. Good vibe. When is Spice Mass?
0: Spice Mass is in next month.
1: It's coming up.
0: It's coming up. So.
1: Spice Mass coming up, are there any like new promotions or anything that people could look out for, anything at all?
0: No, because Spice Mass is always booked out.
1: Fully.
0: Let me tell you, 2027... It's sold out already for Spice Mass at Koyaba Beach Resort. So that's one of the biggest mass. I mean, I know Trinidad have their thing going on, but it's like one of the biggest thing right now.
1: Well,
0: Spice
1: I don't
0: mass.
1: Know. That is really famous jab.
0: That's where the jab.
2: Oh, yes.
1: Like with the salt fish in their mouth and, and frog around their neck. And now, I always say I want to be a part of the jab, but I don't think I will partake in the snake in mouth and the frog wrong neck, and I don't take it. I'm going to do the little oil and thing because you know we are accustomed to the little oil and mud and dirty mass. But oh gosh, but if it's one thing, the energy, I must say, that's a great Grenada because the energy does be real different in the job. Yeah. Oh my goodness. Well, I haven't been part of it, but I saw, you know, some videos and the distance that's good, the love that's shown about
0: Spice
1: Mass.
0: And that's one of the things, you know, even though, you know, you may have your little rivalry here and there throughout the year, but when that season comes around, like everybody comes together
1: and I
0: forget
1: vibe.
0: All our problems, and we just, you know, not deep because I don't do math, but in the same breath, you know, the culture of the people when that time come around is like, just as you said, it's just strictly love.
1: Well,
0: strictly love.
1: I must say, I could say that you're not lying because I was part of it. Actually, I've been to Grenada and very welcoming people, very welcoming. You know, one thing I really enjoyed was the food, boy. The spice, because as a pepper, I like pepper.
0: Right.
1: And well, I happened to partake in a place named Umbrellas from the beach. I got some
2: right
1: food
2: next
1: from,
2: to us.
1: Right next to y'all. Yes. Yeah, and wow, I must say, I came back and I told them that I ate something there that I promised myself I'll never eat. And that was, well, I ordered some mashed potato with chunky vegetables and the fish of the day. Fish of the day happened to be tuna. So when the vegetables came, it was looking different. But, you know, different is always good when you're somewhere in the next country. So, you know, I tried it and I started to eat it. And I said, let me ask this young lady, you know, what's
0: in it?
1: Eating here. So I called her, I said, you know, I ordered the chunky vegetable, but this here, this of a, what is this? And she told me, eggplant. That is a melon. I do not eat that.
0: Oh.
1: And I eat it. I don't know. I ain't saying this because, you know, all of here. I'm being real. I come back and I tell Kieran, I tell Takil, I tell other people that is something I promise myself never to eat. And I actually ate it, so I must rate, you know, the little spices.
0: Yes,
1: and the
0: it's
1: little,
0: always in the flavor.
1: Nah,
0: you
1: good
0: know?
1: Vibe, good vibe. And I know it booked out for the spice mass and whatnot, but if, like, for future reference, if you want to book a stay at the Koyaba Beach Resort, how can, you know, someone book like specials, like from Trinidad or another country? How can you, you know, go about it?
2: Okay, so you can book directly with the hotel by contacting us via email, reservations@koyaba.com, or via telephone 1-473-444-4612, or you can book through a local travel agent in Trinidad and Tobago.
1: All right. I also saw you all have a flyer here with the all-inclusive getaway. That's $325 US. That's per couple. That's per night based on double occupancy. Can you just tell us a little more about this?
0: Okay, so as it says, it's $325 US. Now that's all inclusive.
1: Yeah.
0: So think of it, it's $325. Two people coming in. You have your room. You have breakfast.
1: That is a night. That is for the night, right? Yes. And you get everything.
0: And you get everything. Breakfast, lunch, dinner.
1: It's about time to

0: The check-in?
1: So standard check-in is from 3 o'clock. Yeah. However, we know how the flights run from Trinidad. It's very early in the morning. Mm-hmm. So from the time you come in at 8:10, you get to the hotel maybe about 9:15, 9 o'clock. You start your all-inclusive.
0: Right.
1: Your room may not be ready, but you're entitled to have your meals and so on. So we cater for that as well.
0: Right. So,
1: as soon as you touch down, it starts.
0: So it start one time. So you could start to eat and the restaurants where it have like a laundry, you could chill out until...
1: You can chill out until your room is ready. We have a beach bar that is popping right now. We also have a new food truck that we included.
0: Food truck?
1: At the beach.
2: At the
1: beach.
2: So
1: you don't have to be... You don't have to go back to the hotel.
0: So while you're on the beach,
1: You have your, you could get your burgers and fries and drinks and everything going on there. So.
0: And this is Koyaba.
1: The truck name is Yaba's Cuisine.
0: Yaba's. So you could get anything
1: you
0: there.
1: You can get it.
0: Good vibes, man. Anything you want to add?
1: But we just want to just state, you know, that, you know, we love Trinidadians. Trinidadians, as we said, you know, it's family.
0: Family.
1: Because if you go to follow it, it's like some Grenadian come here or some Trinidadian went home and that kind of thing.
2: Including her.
0: I think this slang should be one link, one order.
1: Exactly. One link, one order.
0: Because
1: I'm Trinidadian. And it feels so good to be back. When I come back, it's like, yeah, boy. It's pure vibes.
0: Ah.
1: So, you know, we just want to let persons know that we're here. Koyaba is here. You know, whenever you're ready, our doors are open. The promotion it runs until the 20th of December.
0: Right,
1: so you have some time.
0: Ride on. So even after the Spice Mass, that's when they come out there.
1: The kids go back to school and just... I just need a break from the children. I send them by granny kind of vibe. Yeah.
0: And they go over Yaba. Check out the Yabas on the beach. Yeah, good vibe. So can you just elaborate a little more on how you can, you know, book a stay at Koyaba again before we close off?
1: So just to reiterate, we you can contact us via email.
0: Yeah.
1: That's reservations with the S at the end at koyaba.com. Telephone 1473-444-4612. We also have some local agents that you can look at. That's like Lazary, HM, those sorts of agents. So we have you covered. Just reach out and we'll let you know what's going on.
0: Y'all are also on social media.
1: You could
0: to find out relevant information.
1: So we're on Facebook, we're on Instagram, we TikToking.
0: Right. So that is Koyaba, the spelling that you type up Koyaba
1: on Grenada.
0: The media. You're going to find the page.
1: Yes.
0: Right, so guys, is Koyaba. Right, so Koyaba Beach Resort, Grenada. And you're inside. Right, so Miss Diane and Miss Nikisha, love and respect all the time. These are family, Koyaba Beach Resort.
2: Oh, yeah.
1: Thank you so much. It's always a pleasure.
0: Yeah, ma'am. You all have a lovely day.
2: Thank you so much.
0: Oh, Joel, we'll be right back.
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Is it just me? Or is this so, so good I shouldn't have to for free? Is it just me? Yeah, is it just me? Is this so, so good I shouldn't have to for free? I know you working day and night to get a college degree. Bet nobody that you've been with even know you're free, right? You know you only do that with me, right? Yeah, double checking on you. You know I never put the pressure on you. You know that you make your own mind up. You knew what it was when you signed up. 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I be out of words trying to sum it up.

This so good, I shouldn't have to for free. Is it just me? Yeah, is it just me? Is this so good, I shouldn't have to.

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Midday team in the building. Half an hour to go. It's the Friday. We just opening the front and the back door to the weekend. Yeah.

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Tricking it off on a paying a bill. That's just how I do the sauce and the spill. These know how I pop it for real.

his new album. Midday team in the building to Friday. Yeah, man. Hey, I just say, let's know. I know you remember we have a winner, boy. We have a winner. Hold on. Hold on. Let me just announce. Hey, just want to say congratulations to Miss Joanne Farrell, the grand prize winner of the Ojo World Cup Predict the Score promotion yesterday. Argentina 2, England 1. She and three guests will be heading to TGI Fridays for the FIFA World Cup Finals watch party this Sunday and will get a $1,000 voucher to spend. Yeah, man. So congrats, Miss Joanne Farrell and her three guests.

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0: So Friday, right here, 96 number one. And before we leave, I got some info coming out from KFC. Listen up, guys. The comeback you've all been waiting for. Popcorn chicken back in the game. 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It's a Friday. 96 number one. Midday team, we out here. Kung Fu Kieran. You actually told me Smurder. Big up our special guests for passing through. The Koyaba Beach Resort family. Grenada. Good vibe, man. Next up, Traveling the Voice, Raw Fusion. Passing on the baton, taking it straight until 3 p.m. And then from 3 to 6, them chipping men and them. Then after that, the chopper will be landing. Yeah, so we have a jam pack today. Straight up the road. Keep it locked. 96 number one. Ojo to Friday vibe. Y'all will see me in the morning, 9 a.m. All they don't know, I have to come and set the momentum now, boy. 9 to 12, Tommy Smurder, DJ Christoph, straight up the road. Ojo World, good afternoon.
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1: Just over 3 months after 7-year-old Angelica Joji was killed in a jet ski collision at Tobago's Pigeon Point Heritage Park, her parents have signaled their intention to sue the Tobago House of Assembly, Pigeon Point Heritage Park Limited, and the jet ski operator. The family alleges that the THA and the park management failed to properly regulate and supervise watercraft operations, creating unsafe conditions for beachgoers. They are being represented by Freedom Law Chambers, led by Anand Ram Logan, SC. 11 people have been arrested and a cannabis worth an estimated $153,000 seized during separate anti-crime exercises by the Trinidad and Tobago Police Service. Officers found 1.74 kilograms of cannabis in an empty lot in East Dry River, Port of Spain, while a warrant operation in the Southern Division resulted in 11 arrests after 26 warrants were executed. Police say investigations are continuing. The country's inflation rate remained unchanged at 0.3% in June, according to the Central Statistical Office. The consumer price index rose by 0.2% compared with May, while the food and non-alcoholic beverages index increased by 1.4%, driven by higher prices for items including chicken, Irish potatoes, sive, and cabbage. The clothing and footwear index also recorded a slight increase of 0.1%, while all other categories remained unchanged. And more than $651,000 in disaster general assistance and home repair grants have been distributed to 59 households in Sangre Grande by the Ministry of the People, Social Development and Family Services. The money in assistance will benefit 178 people. Well, that's a TT 651,309.85. Right, they will benefit 178 people with 45 families, sorry, receiving disaster relief grants and 14 receiving home repair grants. Minister Vandana Mohit said the distribution reflects the government's commitment to supporting vulnerable families and helping communities rebuild after hardship. And the British government is urging FIFA to investigate Argentina's national team after players celebrated their 2-1 World Cup semi-final win over England, with a banner declaring the Malvinas are Argentine. UK Business Secretary Peter Kyle called the political display entirely inappropriate and is demanding a full investigation. So there you have it. That's your news stories trending this hour, right here on board the Ojo Wheel.
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1: Start it if you want start it, but me no date pass street. 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
0: Cause there was another accident right after Super Farm, heading west on the highway.
1: You run already like me.
0: Car run into the back of our van.
1: Like the steel that did it shine like popcorn. Jesus.
0: One of those commercial trucks, I should say.
1: Jesus peace. Me go for them anywhere. 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
1: And it's brought to you this hour by the Kiss Baking Company. The People's National Movement has officially been served with court documents in a legal matter concerning the funding of Balize House. The documents were served on the party's General Secretary Foster Cummins just after midnight at Piako International Airport as he returned to Trinidad. Party leader Penelope Beckles is reportedly out of the country at this time. Got business at the licensing office? You'll soon have extra time. Starting next Monday, cashier stations at licensing division offices across the country will stay open until 3:30 p.m., giving customers more time to make cash, links, or check payments. The Ministry of Transport says the extended hours are part of efforts to improve customer service and make transactions more convenient. And police recovered firearms, ammunition, and communication devices during a string of exercises conducted in Freeport and Mova. Searching an area at Midway Park, Calcutta, cops recovered two homemade shotgun barrels and 68 rounds of shotgun cartridges, while searches in Malik and Greenacres, Mova, led to the discovery of two firearms, ammunition, and two handheld walkie-talkies. A 39-year-old man has been charged with grievous sexual assault following an investigation into an incident reported in Faizabad. Police say the alleged assault occurred on June 25th, and the accused was arrested and charged on Wednesday. He is expected to appear before the Superior Court today. And more than 800 wildfires are burning across Canada, with smoke triggering air quality alerts around several North U.S. states. Authorities say air quality in parts of Michigan and Minnesota has reached hazardous levels, with residents urged to remain indoors as smoke is expected to continue affecting parts of the states through the weekend. So there you have it. That's your news stories trending this hour. And it's all brought to you by the Kiss Baking Company.
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Beatles. 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Even as the song goes up. Might as well I tell you all the thoughts I have been having. Well, listen, I hardly know where to start. Lady Luck! 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

0: 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Mad in flow. Scandal your name with them. You want me to see your wave, yeah?
1: I'm here for coming to the microphone.
0: You ready? Fire! Burn up the wicked on the Tatamon. Wicked on the rocket on the
2: Dublin.
0: 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All that push.
1: Rapidly.
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2: Probably one of his very best performances. That Miami VP? 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
0: Yeah, cause if they don't got no sense, and I know... They pop it and try it as the whole of them a put my top on that. Damn! Mad in flow. Scandal your name with them. You want me to see your wave, yeah?
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0: You ready? Fire! Burn up the wicked on the Tatamon. Wicked on the rocket on the door fly. Burn up the... All that police.
1: People keep your hands up.
2: Warren the business mid right now. 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
0: Oh, simplicity me use as a weapon. When you find the difficulty cause the ignorance. Simplicity me use as a weapon. I'm not here.
2: Soca producer.
0: Simplicity me use as a weapon. When you find the difficulty.
2: Get back to the simplicity. Fire.
0: Feels like it's not the one bug up on it tonight. 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

0: beautiful. 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
1: Venezuelan interim leader Delcy Rodriguez has thanked Trinidad and Tobago for its support following the earthquakes that struck Venezuela on June 24th, describing the assistance as a beacon of hope in times of sorrow. In a response letter, Prime Minister Kamala Prasad Vicesa reaffirmed the TNT's commitment to helping Venezuela recovery efforts, highlighting the delivery of more than 230 tons of humanitarian supplies and continued cooperation on additional relief initiatives. The People's National Movement has been served with court documents in a legal matter concerning the funding of Balize House. The documents were served on the party's General Secretary Foster Cummins shortly after midnight at Piako International Airport as he returned to Trinidad. PNM leader Penelope Beckles is reportedly out of the country. The party has maintained that the matter is a political witch hunt and has assembled a legal team to respond. The parents of 7-year-old Angelica Joji, who was killed in a jet ski collision at Tobago's Pigeon Point Heritage Park just over 3 months ago, are now preparing to take legal action against the Tobago House of Assembly, Pigeon Point Heritage Park Limited, and the jet ski operator. The family alleges the THA and the park

0: Park management failed to properly regulate and supervise watercraft operations, creating unsafe conditions for beachgoers. They are being represented by Freedom Law Chambers, led by Anand Ram Logan. A former head of Italy's motorway operator has been sentenced to 12 years in prison over the 2018 collapse of the Genoa's Morandi Bridge, which killed 43 people. Giovanni Castellucci was among the 57 defendants convicted in connection with allegations that maintenance failures contributed to the disaster. Several other former motorway and transport officials were also jailed. And Texas will investigate the fatal shooting of a man in Houston by U.S. Immigration and Customs Enforcement agents. 52-year-old Lorenzo Salgado Arrao was killed after being stopped by ICE agent on July 7th. The incident has drawn calls for answers, with officials questioning the circumstances surrounding the use of force. So, there you have it. That's the news stories trending this hour right here on board the Ocho World.
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0: bullet, bullet, bullet, bullet, bullet, bullet.
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0: 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Watch this.
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1: 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How that?
0: Geo, cool.
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1: 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What's going on with Anne? Anne, what are you saying? Anne, who you have Sunday, Anne? I'm talking about the real matches Saturday. That dead. You're done. Third place. Yeah. We want to know who lifting the cup. And behave.
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0: If you had the power to change just one thing, what would it be?
1: Well, change the system. Me see myself on this journey through prison as a just a part of my mission. 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Why me, Jah?

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Lucozade giveaway at 4:15 today. 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I think that would be it for the competition. 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It's the new flavor. 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

lemon and lime flavor. 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We'll get to that at 4:15. You get a chance to get a taste of this Lucozade Limited. Story's trending up next.

0: That's music from Phantom Moja. I don't know if you know, I don't know if you would have heard, but he passed away recently, a day ago. It was announced by most of the Rastafarian community, including Capleton. Nobody's saying what happened, but sleeping power. Heart problems, Damien?
1: Yeah.
0: Yeah. All right, so yeah. But rest in power, Rasta. Phantom Moja.

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2: Businessman Dominic Adida and his wife Genevieve have been ordered released from detention at the Golden Grove Prison following a ruling by the Court of Appeal. The court, in a decision handed down shortly before 3 o'clock this afternoon, ordered that the couple be placed under house arrest while they continue their legal challenge against the preventative detention order issued against them. The Hadids were first taken into custody on June 24th.
1: Police recovered firearms, ammunition, and communication devices during a string of exercises conducted in Freeport and Mova. Searching an area at Midway Park, Calcutta, cops recovered two homemade shotgun barrels and 68 rounds of shotgun cartridges, while searches in Malik and Green Acres, Mova, led to the discovery of two firearms, ammunition, and two handheld walkie-talkies.
2: Got business at the licensing office? You'll soon have a little extra time. Starting next Monday, cashier stations at licensing division across the country will stay open until 3:30 p.m. Wow! Giving customers more time to make cash links or check payments. The Ministry of Transport says the extended hours are part of efforts to improve customer service and make transactions more convenient.
1: A 39-year-old man has been charged with grievous sexual assault following an investigation into an incident reported in Faizabad. Police say the alleged assault occurred on June 25th and the accused was arrested and charged on Wednesday. He's expected to appear before the Superior Court today.
2: And lastly, more than 800 wildfires are burning across Canada, with smoke triggering air quality alerts across several northern U.S. states. Authorities say air quality in parts of Michigan and Minnesota has reached hazardous levels, with residents urged to remain indoors as smoke is expected to continue affecting parts of the states through the weekend.
1: All right. You caught me there, Damien. 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Today is what? 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

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Mixmaster Geo, the baddest. 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

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I'm a down. Riding with you in his bag. Only with the hitters for his girl. He a tricker calling up his trap phone. Well, where you at?

0: All right, let's do this Lucas Aid giveaway. Today's the last day for this, right? Remember, this drink is really on the market for a limited time. It's called the Lucas Aid Sport Ice Kick. It was done for the World Cup, basically, because it's powered by Jude Bellingham. I almost got to say he's home, but he's not home yet. Because the other, Jude. Who has to play the third?
1: Who Jude, who going up?
0: No, he ain't going home. They had to play the third place.
1: Well, that you home, no?
0: Not really. He ain't home.
1: But if you reach the World Cup and do all that to end up playing the third, the second and third place or third and fourth place game, me and Sefi them play. Only man who want to play is Mbappe because he wants to get top scorer.
0: Yeah. He will get top scorer.
1: Nobody really do business about that. Julian them sour right now.
0: Very.
1: You understand?
0: Very.
1: But that's okay.
0: I know they will feel a little better because they'll feel a little better because everybody blame any coach, so.
1: Now we blame him. I don't blame
0: him. I know sour.
1: I don't blame any coach. You can't blame your mother, you can't blame your father.
0: You have to blame yourself.
1: You have to blame yourself.
0: You don't care because Argentina won.
1: Yeah. Put two. To 200.
0: Yeah, but where you feel, Sunday? Where you feel? You feel the baby good go act up?
1: Nah, but Spain can't take no set of roughing up. I looking for Argentina to play South American football. I said that I'm paraded and I'm said that kick up Rodri and him in the middle. You see him kick Bellingham yesterday?
0: Yeah.
1: Nice kick. I want him for Rodri and he stands with kick.
0: Oh boy. Hey, all the island the football real sweet enough. Wow. But anyway, we have this giveaway for Lucas Aid. It's the new Lucas Aid Sport Ice Kick by Jude Bellingham. It has officially landed. It's here. This is your last chance to get a taste of it. It's a nice big hamper from Lucas Aid Energy. All right. And it's packed with carbohydrates and electrolytes that support your body during and after exercise and prolonged endurance activity. Active or not, if you're looking for a hydration alternative, look no further because Lucas Aid Sport Ice Kick is here. It's available for a limited time only. This is why I'm saying today's the last day for someone to call in and win some Lucas Aid. And if you've been listening, especially throughout the World Cup and what we've been doing for the World Cup, we've been talking about this drink. So you're supposed to know everything I'm about to ask you. So let's see who's ready to win the last prize from Lucas Aid. Hello.
2: I'm a trying thing. Good afternoon.
0: Yes, my brother. Good afternoon. All right. So Lucas Aid, what is this? What is this new drink? What is it called?
2: Ice Kick.
0: Yeah, the Lucas Aid Sport Ice Kick. All right, and it's
2: Sport Ice Kick.
0: Right, and it's inspired by who?
2: Jude Bellingham.
0: Who does he play for?
2: Club of Country.
1: Country.
2: England.
1: Are we England is right now?
2: well, we're playing for third and fourth.

0: No, that's not what it is.
1: Yes. Yeah, you don't study Damien, boy. Damien, that's what I'm saying.
0: The answer for that question is home.
1: Nah, they ain't going home yet.
2: They ain't going home yet, Damien.
1: You wicked, boy. Damien, calm down now, Jen.
0: Once you're not playing on Sunday, you're home.
2: I hope Damien come look Monday.
1: And? Winner, hold on. So what are you saying? What are you saying? Spain Sunday then?
2: Well, I've been honest. I was England. So seeing that Argentina...
0: My brother have a good day.
1: Hey, cool it now.
0: My brother have a good day.
1: No.
0: Hey, he can say he home.
1: Hey, Damien, let the man finish. Let me hear, bros.
2: You want to come look Monday, we'll lose. Well, I can't say draw, but we no loser, Damien.
0: I just back my corner, you know? This is the first time Argentina went final and lost something, and I just back my corner. But what I'm sure about is you! Yo!
2: My brother. I'm settling for third.
1: You settling for third?
0: But you go in Miami and play. You go in and play a styrofoam trophy there when Saturday in Miami day.
1: Now medal.
0: Boy, yeah. You now have medal, boy. You play for KSABS.
1: I suck at picnic. Yo, Dan. All right, so one more question. This Lucozade Sport Ice Kick. Do you know the flavor?
2: Lemon lime?
1: Yeah, lemon lime. Yeah, you're on point, brother. You're on point. Thank you very much. Congratulations. You won the prize. I guess it's a hand ball courtesy Lucozade Energy. Yeah, hydrate, fuel, restore. Lucozade Sport. That's what we're talking about. Stay on the line. Let me take your information. Yes, I. The ambassador for the Lucozade Sport Ice Kick is Jude Bellingham of England and Real Madrid. I like how my boy say, where what, country or club? He understand the thing. He know he football. I hear you, brother. Packed with electrolytes and carbohydrates. This drink helps you hydrate, fuel, and restore working muscles during exercise. Support your body during prolonged endurance activity. It's Lucozade Sport Ice Kick. Big up the Lucozade family every time. Yeah, man. That's my drink. And you know what? This time check is actually brought to you all courtesy Lucozade Sport. It is now 4:24. Let's go, Gio.
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1: Too hard.
0: I might wear black for years straight. I might bring back Versace shades. This ain't for Z100. Ye told me to kill y'all to keep it 100. This is for Hot 97.

0: Again, we're gonna congratulate all the Predict the Score winners. We had a winner yesterday, so let's say congratulations to Joanne Farrell, the grand prize winner. Joanne Farrell is the grand prize winner of the Ojo World Cup Predict the Score promotion yesterday. She predicted the 2-1 Argentina win against England. So, Joanne and three guests will head to TGI Fridays for the FIFA World Cup final watch party. That's happening this Sunday. And we'll also get a $1,000 voucher to spend this Sunday. So congrats to Joanne Farrell. Congrats, congrats, congrats. What a prediction. Again, we gotta thank TGI Fridays, KFC, and Pizza Hut for the promotion, the Predict the Score promotion. When did we start? Are we round of 16? It was after that. You remember Gio? He says to me, he just plays music. He doesn't pay attention to that. These young boys. These young guys. I don't know.
1: Stay in my lane.
0: Good answer. Nah, but congrats though, Joanne. Big.

They have four locations. I don't know where Joanne is from, so I don't know which location she's gonna go with her friends, but her and three friends, they're gonna go to TGI. They have $1,000 voucher and it's niceness. The game is Sunday. Here's our vibe. I guess she's back in Argentina. But yeah, game on. So congrats again to the grand prize winner. This is the Matter Drive. Shal Marshall, Gio. 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

All right, then. Fusey take for a woman that will mack a man or brack a man or mack a man. 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Mack a man, book a flight to somewhere that he never been. Take you up and fly you, you end up in the Netherlands. 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He gave you peace. He said, looking like a flash flood running with deep swells. 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

This time I figure, Miss Grippery, Grippery. 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Miss Water Parker got you kicking through the door. 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
2: The tea addiction is
1: Who got it?
2: Master iced tea for lunch. Master sleepy time tea for

It really, really, really got to get to know you. Sweet like suffragin, she got me stuttering nice. I'm in love with bad, but I really like good women. I'm in love with good women, but I really

0: So we all know the World Cup finals is Sunday, right? As I say, big up to TGI Day hosting the game. Actually, we have a winner, Joanne and three friends. They're going to enjoy the game at TGI. All right, but I understand they're supposed to have official places to watch the game.
1: Yeah, and actually,
0: like only certain bars or spots supposed to be able to show the game or something like that.
1: Well, for example, Coca-Cola is doing viewings in certain zones, right?
0: So what are they doing? Like just screens or something?
1: They putting up Justin, right? Putting up a big LED screen,
0: right?
1: With stage and doing a viewing.
0: Right.
1: So like there's one by Hyatt,
0: right?
1: There's one in a nice place, you know, all over.
0: Right.
1: Certain zones have it.
0: Right.
1: Right. There's also one inside Hyatt too. So they have two screens.
0: Okay.
1: If you're feeling hot, come inside and watch the game. You understand?
0: You're feeling hot, yeah?
1: You're feeling hot, yeah.
0: Yeah, but how that working out? But I guess you'll need some sort of pass to get in Hyatt. You can't just have everybody just walking through Hyatt.
1: You might have a reservation, because remember, yeah, it's a hotel.
0: Some kind of VIP.
1: I think something. Hilton have something as well. Yeah, right. It have certain zones, and then obviously, you know, the avenue, you can walk in the bars and things. But apparently, there are certain establishments that are charging.
0: Well, a friend of mine really told me that today, right? Because we was preparing for it. We say, boy, third place, we could watch that home, right?
1: Yeah.
0: The third place match. Nobody ain't excited to see. I mean, yeah, England, France, that's a good game, right?
1: Right.
0: I mean, hopefully they come out there and men come to play now.
1: Yeah.
0: Because it kind of demotivating. I mean, you ain't make it to the final. Mm. A lot of people do ain't really care for that game, to be honest with you, right? But still, it's a game. Hopefully them fellas come out to play football.
1: Yeah.
0: Okay, cool. Watch that too. But the final, you're saying, nah, man, is the final. I will go somewhere. She's saying, places charging and thing. I say, what?
1: Yeah.
0: We need the charging. Then charging again to watch the game.
1: Brother, I went to certain establishment. I'm not going
0: to
1: say the name.
0: Trinidad and Tobago. I will find out. Who paying to watch football that free?
1: You understand? I went by a certain establishment, Shell, and they tell me 200 to sit down by the bar.
0: For real?
1: Might say, well,
0: who so?
1: I'm not calling no names. I ain't calling any names. But there's a certain establishment that is charging the strong body bar. I don't understand that one. Well, this is the mother drive. That's the question of the day. Are you going to pay by a bar on top of paying for food and

0: drinks.
1: We ain't trying to knock nobody hustle, but yeah. I'm just asking a simple question. You go in an establishment to pay to watch the game? Sunday?
2: That's what they're doing right now because that have a cost thing to...
3: No, but not that too. A lot of people going to the bars and say, okay, they're not patronizing the bar.
2: Oh. So yeah, the little thing. So I'm going to take it at 200 off the top.
3: And you might gain back. Some, everybody different. Some people taking the money flat out. Some people gaining back in drinks. To make sure you spend some money by the
1: bar. All right. I understand that. All right, then. I can't fight that. I understand that. You can't come on my bar and man coming early and plant the flag and they ain't doing
2: nothing. Yeah.
1: Cool. All right. Yeah.
4: You understand that one?
1: Yeah. All right. I get that. All right.
4: But what I do understand is an entry fee and any other pay for thing on top of that.
2: Right. That's not all exclusive.
3: It's to make sure that the bar makes something.
2: Yes.
4: No, I'm not saying that. Alright, me as a patron.
2: Hey, that not movie tongue, that a bar. Understand buy thing, teeth and drink, get a cutters. Understand a little wing and thing. Let me hear your argument.
4: I must pay to come in your establishment and pay for food and drinks too.
2: Do you have a choice to stay in your place or not?
4: No, I understand that, but oh gosh.
3: Yeah, I mean.
1: Nah, but if a man tell me your own.
3: Because every time
1: I have 200 and like I get a bucket, a beer,
4: okay,
1: some kind of thing.
4: Okay, I understand that. You still get value for your money there?
1: No, but what I mean that the bucket doesn't have about 4 or 5 beer in it.
3: Charles, you know much of beer, sir?
2: How much of beer, Baba? When last you buy beer? How much of beer? You know bucket or not?
3: Anyhow, what we saying is, even if you say the entrance fee is $50, let's call it a nice wrong figure.
2: Yeah.
1: Now, Gio say when somebody had to tell him 200.
2: Yeah. I went to a place and they tell me 200 as well.
3: You get back anything by the bar or that was gone?
2: You get nothing, boy.
1: You're lying.
3: Now, most plenty of places tell you 200, but they'll get back 150.
2: Let me tell you how I got it.
1: Right. You went by the establishment.
2: Won by the establishment. You stay in here till 3?
1: You're lying. What time you reach? You remember?
2: By the place after 12. What do you mean I stay in till 3? You wicked, huh? No, we just wanted to know if I had to put the $200 extra on your bill. No, darling, I look at the come out there before the game. Hey.
1: Hey, Dash, you're paying off. Sunday, you're paying?
4: Not doing that.
1: Nah, you're not doing that. Not doing that.
2: Nah, all you don't want
3: you to see, but you're paying for the atmosphere. All you're going by place where I is, yeah? And 85 on 105 inch TV and thing. I accustomed to walk and spit with big back. You understand?
1: With that, we partnered only charging.
3: You mad?
4: Nah.
3: You want people rock up your place with projectiles?
1: Now I want to know.
3: Watch
1: me, and I show you a big projector you had only. And you play no projector only?
3: I'm not playing no projector in the light shot.
2: I'm going to buy a projector and put it in my yard and how the rain falling. I say I'll fight while.
3: No, look, let's pull some tarpaulin.
2: Nah. Oh, boy.
3: What do you mean you put two? Look, you built two big walls on either side of your place. Just pull tarpaulin.
2: Nah, I not flex.
3: Dong, I didn't stay in there for a whole weekend.
2: You know that gonna look?
3: Dong is for two, 3 hours. And they can rock down the top level when the game done.
2: I like aesthetics. Because I look at the post and
3: then Peter going up, I place it.
1: No, well, I know he a real thing going on. I say, fine.
3: But yeah. Everybody already have it, you know. But nah, somebody tell me. Going in the people at them place. They might buy one beer and sit on a table. And people who come in out to spend the money.
1: Yeah, to rack up.
3: And buy case of beers and carry on. Can't get no seat to the house. Or the bar too full. They're not even coming in anyhow. So the bar bonus and the cover the cost.
2: All who look into...
3: Plus you had to pick
2: you up. You cannot too. Order for no table now. All them table going on. You know.
3: Yeah.
2: Buy them nice place and them money.
1: Where's our cut fee?
2: Like 4,000, 5,000.
3: It depends on how big your buy is.
1: Right, the amount of...
3: It's
1: okay.
3: Like $250 US for 50.
1: So I'm going to make back people. That cut fee.
3: Yeah, you have to pick up.
1: Yeah.
3: But yeah. That cut was due long time.
1: The margins.
3: I see the ACAP this week there.
1: So I know man was complaining on the margins on BS too. Say the boy ain't really making nothing. So you gotta pay that cut fee.
3: No, but that cut fee was used since he started. So, you know, I see all of a sudden cuts are act up. But normally, and years gone by, no cut that's come well before the tournament started later. Hey, I see like you looking to show the game and then you have to come up.
1: Come
3: with
1: in. come in.
3: Wow.
2: But I see a man, he won, he and his friends by TGI.
3: Yeah.
2: Yesterday,
1: it's a woman.
2: Yes,
1: yeah. Joanne.
2: Yeah, yeah, so she get through.
3: She and three friends.
2: She getting cut or something?
3: Yes, a whole $1,000.
2: Oh, lying.
3: She get wings, nachos.
2: You lying.
3: Yeah.
2: With the little dip.
3: Yeah, what's the name of the drink?
2: Hors
3: d'oeuvres. What's the name of the drink with the chocolate come wrong? You remember the glass?
1: Hey, who sent me the name of the person, boy?
2: Dalkery.
3: Not Dalkery, boy.
2: Hey, what's
1: Dan, is you send me the name of the person?
2: Yeah.
1: I tell you, Dalkery.
3: Not
1: Dalkery.
2: Not Dalkery. You can't tell me how to pronounce.
3: Yes,
2: some people that say,
1: I hear that joke and you want to don't leave that alone now. That is an unfair joke.
2: What, Dalkery?
1: Nah, yeah.
2: We talk Dalkery all the time.
4: Strawberry Dalkery?
3: Any kind of Dalkery.
1: Any kind of Dalkery.
2: Two of them stupid,
1: man. And when I go down there, I see Maki.
3: Hold on.
1: Joanne Farrell, congratulations.
2: Joanne, link up, girl. I want to go TGI bad.
1: You want to be one of the three guests?
2: Yeah.
1: I'll go down there and make sure I well sanitize my hand. You can guys go there and say, you're gone. I'll get a little too tune, don't worry.
2: You're not tune down there.
1: It's 30 minutes halftime.
3: Drink and party down there.
1: Why not, boy?
3: It's that time I'm blessed for that, brother.
1: All right, guys. You know, for the final, they have a 30-minute break. Let's introduce Ding Dong. We want to drink and party.
3: Worse yet. Your side losing at the halftime.
1: Hey, you want to hear nothing?
3: Why this man? Fuck, man, don't come on this day.
2: You're the son of that come on this day, yeah. Can't take that one, man. You see my side and Lawson, yeah? You wasting my time up there. You know? Come on this stage, right?
3: I'm shit in this side, Lawson. You come and sing?
1: I want to see who is spinning. I know Tony is spinning.
3: Spinning for Commodus want a lemon, no? But you see that the old boss meeting the new boss, and you know.
1: Real winner.
2: Come on, that's it.
1: I should tell you on the bossa too. You realize, full bossa, right? So yeah.
3: They don't have no real much players on the spin team right now. It's all about.
1: Fully bossa. Right now, they say in the final is Barca, you know.
4: Yeah, young king, Italy, king, and that kind of advice.
3: You get me real lyrics.
4: Yeah.
3: You get me real lyrics.
1: Nah, the thing nice. Sunday, boy. So Sunday men say they're not paying to go no way. They inside. No disrespect to all the establishment, but nah, we good.
3: No, but man can't go through that too. Sometimes man want
1: to
3: watch
1: it. No, but I get it, eh? Owning an establishment and I see it, man, and then I don't want to go through. I don't think. Is it legal to tell a man leave your place? You can, right?
3: No, management had the right, sir, to show you all the place.
1: Yeah, but you ain't what I vibe by your place, if you understand what I mean.
3: Sir, are you buying anything to drink?
1: Yeah.
3: Then you have to leave.
1: Dan, we watching you, you're sitting down here, Jed, and you're round, boy. Look how long you drinking that little beer, boy.
3: Sir, I have paying customers.
4: Who's this come 3 times to ask you? So you want anything?
2: No, I don't want anything.
1: No, but we have some nice wings here, you know.
4: We have a special.
3: So can I offer you any wings? We also have nachos.
1: No, I'm not feeling hungry. Come out my place.
3: We also have chicken fingers with fries too on special for the game.
2: You have lamb and garlic.
3: Nah.
2: Sauce. But it have bar with garlic sauce and
3: it have garlic
2: lamb,
3: sauce, but you don't have no. Which bar you went and see lamb, brother?
1: Who are lamb, Nongni?
2: Nah, it has a certain
3: establishment. I don't want that.
1: It's central by you are lamb?
3: It's your neck.
1: Man saying central alarm.
3: He talking lala.
2: So if I bring you by establishment, do I have
3: we're not talking about the gyro man outside the bar on the gyro. We're not talking about any bar. Yeah, are we skinny menu? Have we seen lamb?
2: Yeah, he cat a corner right there.
3: Nah, he cat a corner.
2: Well, you never see that. But you could tell me why I never see something that is at a concert. We're not be talking. It have men who affiliated with gyro men and gyro men is the men.
3: We're not talking about gyro man stand up outside of bar. But you in the bar. And the bar have a kitchen.
2: I'm
3: with the order.
1: Damien Fears fear. He is only really be in the West.
2: You can't know what's going on down in Central and South.
1: You don't know what's going on.
3: Me and Marky was in Central. Just what day it was drinking rum.
1: But at one time he went B&A Nation, boy. One time.
3: We were all happy place, all worthy place. You don't know when we make it.
2: Nice places.
3: You don't know.
1: You see, he say happy place.
2: Look nice place. A corridor can think so.
3: Them a thing. Them have a kitchen and carry on inside of it.
4: Them a nice cutter.
3: Them have nothing with garlic sauce, don't they?
1: Yeah, don't you really kind of stretch that?
3: I don't sing for Champions League.
4: They have the lamb and fries, don't they?
3: Don't have no lamb.
2: Plenty garlic sauce, they have that. They have lamb and garlic sauce, don't they? All the chefs from them come with us.
1: Yeah,
2: yeah, yeah, yeah. That facts. You see, that
1: one telling you. Who's SIP on the avenue?
2: Sips, boy.
1: Or Sip. I don't be out. I don't be out.
4: Something like a daddy, no, eh?
1: I don't be out, bro.
4: Something like a grandpa.

0: Shelly, you shouldn't say that loud,
1: my young
0: well, God.
2: Shall you rather be out, you're passing up and down whole day?
1: I don't really watch signs.
2: That real ignorance, boy. That ignorance, isn't
1: it? Nah, but they say they alarm there.
2: With my biceps?
1: Yeah, they say they
2: I tell
1: alarm.
2: You, I have a man in the thing, get a corner.
3: I was there up till last night after the game, and up once. Who sent that message?
1: Jelly. He said that, that's what the man said.
3: I'm going to call the owner here right now.
2: You're ranking thing. Bob!
1: You know every establishment on the avenue, you know.
2: You remember, he always looking for the little discount.
1: Where now, Sips is where?
2: Like right next to Rundle, boy.
4: Next to Rundle, boy. 63 was, by.
1: Oh, that's what they're calling it, though?
4: Yes, yeah. Boy.
1: Oh, me never know. I never know. And I pass in every, almost every day.
2: Yeah, every day you pass in there.
1: I know the old name, but you know what they're calling it, that Sips now.
3: How long they
2: he's
3: play?
2: Back in the bar.
1: Nah, but this man here used to work there, you know?
3: He lying, eh?
1: He used to work there.
3: In the bar before.
1: Yeah, he used to work when they was sick. Yeah.
3: He lying, boy.
1: The man who land there?
3: The man who land there, boy. Oh, you know why? He actually does. Because he said they have a whole cat. You're live on here, right? Let me ask you something now. Which part of the own on the avenue there? They sell lamb with plenty garlic sauce?
2: Talaman fries on there.
3: But them hear what them do. Them just like what he talking about.
1: Damien just say it wrong now. No. You see, he's still trying to twist
3: it. No, them bust the wall and rest a whole cat in there, boy.
2: That's what I tell you, that the cat are going the cat in there.
3: We not talking about that. We talking about a bar that have a kitchen. And that has a custom serving gira neck and wings.
1: Yeah.
3: They don't want no lamb a bar.
1: Yeah.
3: A regular establishment.
1: Yeah.
3: Not a man who has he say a feeling with some couple of stars who rest a cat outside and then do what they want.
2: Amigo. Real garlic sauce.
3: Some sips.
4: You want lemon fries?
2: Huh?
4: Is that lemon fries?
2: Yeah, lemon fries.
4: Okay.
2: Fries.
4: Extra garlic?
2: Not at this point, real extra garlic.
4: Telling you,
2: I after you don't eat that, after you don't eat that fries, it's like I a am soup.
3: I have a conspiracy.
1: Let me hear you.
3: I just channeling my inner child here right now.
2: Yeah, let me hear
1: stop you. Doing that now.
3: I think yes or no, you will be going and do a study about how garlic sauce is attributed to high blood pressure and hypertension in Trinidad and Tobago amongst the black population.
2: Nobody garlic would reduce that.
3: No, it wouldn't. That is mayonnaise.
2: That
3: is mayonnaise. You ever stand up by one MJ place and see how much of that they just on the food?
1: Boy, man, as you beating it down with that, boy.
4: MJ place be smelling like that, boy.
1: Yeah.
3: That can't be healthy. I can't be eating that every day, though. Can't be eating that every single day.
1: Madness.
4: Love and grease.
2: Garlic sauce.
1: Spread it.
2: Oh God!
4: Garlic sauce.
1: Watch me, Damien. Real talk. What you know?
3: That year,
1: boy.
3: No, brother, that wasn't the best. The year before, he had body wine.
1: Oh yeah.
3: You want a body wine? Take a body wine.
1: Yes. Think
3: what
1: had for him? Think what that body wine?
2: Hard wine.
3: No.
1: He didn't do it for hard wine.
2: He do hard wine too.
3: I hired the man twice, boy, for both years. The second year, he come there with Lady Wanda, the next woman,
1: right,
3: and is in the middle of Scorch Carnival Saturday, beating on himself in garlic sauce.
1: Huh.
2: Real garlic sauce or he just put a white substance?
1: Brother, we don't know.
3: We know.
1: But
3: the year before that,
1: knowing him is the real thing.
3: All round her. This is the funniest thing I ever seen. Mind, I tell you about this already. I look it up here on YouTube. All wrong lane, so come on, brother. In our tights, our purple tights. And the side, when he towards the end of the song, he dive off the stage and lady one of them holding him by the yeah. And he falling, oh God! All the leave me never dead! Yeah.
1: That's why, you know, if you was carrying on, what?
3: God, yo. I watched that was his Sunday. I didn't see the Sunday, that was always his Sunday, the pan, however. I watch back that the morning night. I'll never forget this one.
1: When this was?
3: This is 2010.
1: Or 2010?
3: Yes. This is when sports started. You know, start said that 2010, 2011, somewhere. And he sing body wine. Shall I literally roll off the couch and roll under the couch laughing.

0: How is it?
1: Oh yeah! Leave me, let me dead! And lady one and they hold him by the waist and he off his head. I said, but look, all around was about 70, boy.
0: Yeah. I wonder where he is.
2: I wonder what vibe is that he pushing, boy.
0: Nah, he different,
1: boy. Just by chance he catch it, you know? Yeah, it's one of them that just catch it, so I think all around that.
0: Nah, but he's one of them when he catch it.
3: Yeah, he does hold him.
0: Do game a little. He holding you.
3: Yeah, he holding you.
1: You want the body wine? Take the body wine. She living in a
0: rima. Look, Gio.
2: Gio looking like he's...
0: Gio, you know that?
2: You looking to get a match after this soon,
4: innit? I can get another. I have addition, me. You know that.
0: You are addition, you?
4: I addition, me again.
0: All right, Gio.
4: Yeah.
1: All right, Gio Samaru.
2: Yeah, man. Right,
0: be careful of you say that on here, I tell you, We call Chow partner again from up the road. He calling you, Maha.
1: Rishi.
0: Rishi calling you, Gio, you serious, huh? Just let me know if you serious.
1: Come up the road.
2: Come up the road, make sure you have on our socks.
0: Nah, telling me.
2: Can't walk in the studio with your sneakers.
0: Yeah, you know that.
2: You know that. Yeah, I mean.
0: Daddy man.
2: Daddy Dan.
0: Nah, but if you're serious, Gio, you'll get through. You don't know there already.
2: Look like Ravi and them two,
1: now we were something for she invited me home for supper.
0: Hey, don't get that real.
1: For supper.
2: I got a Ravi in here.
0: You see, done our side part already.
2: Yeah.
0: Gio, where you going with that big side part, boy?
4: She living in a... I do not fight for land, so.
0: Hey, I mean, no. Only one do this, little boy. Hey!

0: punch and drink it mixed with liquor and ice. All right, if we did not announce your name throughout the competition, it means that you didn't win. All right, no disrespect, but that's what it is. Remember, you had 2 minutes after they blew, after they sounded the whistle. You had 2 minutes to predict the score. And out of the first 20 predictions, we would get a winner. That's how it went. So someone was asking me that we didn't confirm anything. If you didn't hear a name, well, then you didn't win. All right, HVAC crew locked in. Cedrus family, same way I see all here. I'm seeing a message from 320. Why am I now seeing that? Okay. Macintosh, what Macintosh saying?
1: Daba, are you wicked?
0: Who's that one, boy?
1: Daba, are you wicked?
0: Oh, Macintosh, it was you who sell it, Lou. Hey, David, the man who said, yeah. The man who know he predicted the score wrong, you know. He had it the other way now. He had England 2, Argentina 1. They call him and say, yeah, by mistake. You know the man, he's so wicked. Macintosh so wicked. Yeah, he's so wicked. The man really gonna take Dan, come on. Yeah, to be fair, how you gonna call we wicked and is you know you predict the wrong score? Alright. Alright, they go jump out after the final whistle. Bam bam bam. Yeah. Yeah. Somebody say I have Laman Cutters by my bar. Family? Yeah. Me, you know, yeah.
2: You're not talking about the gyrocat we're renting from your driveway. Talking about in your kitchen.
0: They say they have it by their bar in Curep and Tagarigua.
2: Oh, that Tuba. That real gyrocat in Curep.
0: And Tagarigua?
2: I ain't sure about Tagarigua. I'm not gonna show in Curep.
0: They say yeah, they had thing by their bar. Alright, good vibes. Mother Drive, you know we do actually. We have stories trending coming up, all courtesy the Kiss Baking Company. Our friends at Kiss, they've been with us for years, pan years. You know, Kiss is family. So let's do it. Hey, Damien, where you? This little wretch boy. When gal good,
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0: All right, these are the stories trending in this hour brought to you by the Kiss Baking Company. Businessman Dominic Hadid and his wife Genevieve have been ordered released from detention at the Golden Grove Prison following a ruling by the Court of Appeal. The court, in a decision handed down shortly before 3 o'clock this afternoon, ordered that the couple be placed under house arrest while they continue their legal challenge against the preventative detention orders issued against them. The Hadids were first taken into custody on June 24th. 11 people have been arrested and cannabis worth an estimated $153,000 seized during separate anti-crime exercises by the Trinidad and Tobago Police Service. Officers found 1.74 kilograms of cannabis in an empty lot in East Dry River, Port of Spain, while a warrant operation in the Southern Division resulted in 11 arrests after 26 warrants were executed. Police say investigations are continuing. The country's inflation rate remained unchanged at 0.3% in June. This is according to the Central Statistical Office. The Consumer Price Index rose by 0.2% compared to May, while the food and non-alcoholic beverages index increased by 1.4%, driven by higher prices for items including chicken, Irish potatoes, chive, and cabbage. The clothing and footwear index also recorded a slight increase of 0.1%, while all other categories remain unchanged. Also seeing that more than $651,000 in disaster general assistance and home repair grants have been distributed to 59 households in Sangre Grande by the Ministry of People, Social Development and Family Services. The $651,000 in assistance will benefit 178 people, with 45 families receiving disaster relief grants and 14 receiving home repair grants. Minister Mowat said the distribution reflects the government's commitment to supporting vulnerable families and helping communities rebuild after hardship. And those are the stories trending at this time. It's brought to you all courtesy KISS.
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1: Out in London.
0: How many souls did you heal off the back of your
1: deal? Sorry, bruv.
0: Between niggas getting you out of your deal and letting you out of your deal. Damn. Against your will, how many new names do you got on your wheel?
1: Damn.
0: How many more times is y'all gonna keep calling this off when it's sealed?
1: All right, before we leave, let me let you know this. Someone just asked me via the WhatsApp. They were asking if we are doing the predict the score for Sunday, but no, we're gonna do it for the third place match, which is happening on Saturday. Remember, we got the winner already, which is Joanne, right? So Joanne and her friends, they're going to TGI. They're gonna have some fun. They will have a $1,000 voucher to spend how they want to spend it. All right, if they want to do cocktails and wings or cutters, whatever it is, they're gonna have fun, right? But we're gonna do it. We still have vouchers from TGI, KFC, and oh my, hold on there. From the sponsors, we still have. Let me get the family. Hold on there. Right, World Cup predict the score. Right, we still have vouchers from TGI, KFC, and Pizza Hut. So we're gonna do the predict the score for Saturday. All right, we already have the winner for Sunday, so we're not predicting no score Sunday. We'll do the predict the score on Saturday. All right, so listen out. Remember, hour before the game, they will blow the whistle. You have 2 minutes to predict the score. If you predict the score, if you predict correctly, you'll win vouchers from TGI, KFC, or Pizza Hut. All right, so look out for the predict the score on Saturday. But we already got the grand prize winner for Sunday, so they're going to watch the game. Yeah? And I was told that they've been saying this all week. So I don't know why, you know, some people still asking the question, but I guess, hey, if you missed it, now you know. I'll remind the staff tomorrow to continue saying it. But for those who are listening now, we're going to do the predict the score on Saturday for the third place matchup, all right? That's the game between England and France. Let me see, what time is that game? World Cup fixtures, all right? France, England, Saturday, July 18th at 5 p.m. So which means at four, we're gonna blow the whistle. Who is working at that time, Gio? Do you know? At about 4 or 5 o'clock on Saturday, yeah.
2: I am working.
1: Oh, so you're working. All right, so Gio is working.
2: Yes, myself and Tequil will be here.
1: Right. So that will be on with Gio's time on Saturday, right? The game starts at 5, so which means at 4 o'clock, they're going to blow the whistle. And you could get to predict the score. You have 2 minutes, eh? As they sound that whistle, you have 2 minutes to make a prediction. If you predict correctly,

0: You win something from TGI, KFC or Pizza Hut. So yeah, that answers the question.
1: And for any of you who bought those France and England jerseys,
0: I know you was gonna say something off of them. They gonna tell them.
1: Well, they have one more time to wait. Saturday, 5 o'clock.
2: I ain't gonna lie.
0: Damn.
2: I ain't gonna lie, they go into the extent, you know. When them done, them have a whole wardrobe, you know. Looking at the front color t-shirt, you know.
1: Yeah.
0: But it has some men,
2: red, white.
0: It has some men backing, losing sides since they born. Up to now, the side that they back since they born, can't win. They ain't win a tournament, they ain't win, they not winning nothing. Whether it's Euros,
1: shout
0: World
1: to
0: Cup, whatever competition, La Liga, nothing.
1: Shout out to all the men who just is, you have to make up the wagon the same way. Mm-hmm. I saw a lot of guys actually that I grew up with, have known all my life in the England game yesterday, in the England t-shirts. Some of them I know black in Brazil because them grew up with them born in that era where them is Brazil.
0: Mm-hmm.
1: And I saw some of them back in Portugal because they love Cristiano. And I watching all them in the game yesterday in England t-shirts.
0: Mm-hmm.
1: Jumping up with the England fans, I bowling, but look at these people.
0: Nah, I ain't lying. The hate, the Argentina hate, real, boy. Jeez. They ain't like Argentina at all.
2: They're praying on Alta Boy Dongfall, you know?
0: Yeah. Nah, more so is a little bit of the Messi haters, but it's also, you know, Argentina, they not no black players, they racist, they this, they that. They carrying on.
1: That only come on this year, brother. Then I hate with a long time.
2: Mm-hmm.
1: Them don't like Argentina because it's just you are a victim of your success.
2: Mm-hmm.
1: And you're winning for so long. And you're top and Messi this and
0: Damian,
1: Messi.
0: You find that Argentina hit no start? You mad or? No, I mean, sorry, here long?
1: That black people thing, yeah, that don't know. It's only,
0: right, yeah, right. That no start.
1: Yeah, but.
0: But I find everybody just used to back the side, but the hate on Argentina.
1: Boy, them, 2022, it was just as bad. Yeah, FIFA helping all you and thing and look what they're doing and all that happened in 2022. You
0: nah,
1: forget, you know?
0: I find this year was amplified on a different level.
1: So you forget in 2022.
2: Let me ask
0: maybe.
2: Let me ask you this. While you're here longer than me.
0: Right.
2: Right? I've never seen a side in the history of football.
0: Right.
2: Since I born.
0: Right.
2: Get so much heat in a World Cup. Never seen that before.
0: Me neither.
2: That is insane.
0: In the final. So hey.
2: Like talking about Oli buying any team that playing against Argentina jerseys, you know. But they're wagging this, you know.
0: Nah, man, just not sure for this too. Man, just not sure for this too. Oh,
2: all of a sudden, this one who never like Yamal buying Yamal jersey. All the time Yamal is a dog, eh?
0: Yeah.
2: It is insane.
0: Nah, I see some real men. All of a sudden, they play the like Spain and thing.
2: Yeah.
0: And they like Yamal and thing and whatever. All they supposed to like Yamal. All is, you understand? All is real men.
2: You understand?
0: All they rock sooner.
2: And they buy any player version too, eh?
0: Now men doing all kind of thing.
2: That means they spend any extra money, you know.
1: I can't stand some in them. Anyhow.
2: Like you said yesterday, it's them so who cut Jesus the pass.
1: Boy, them cut them bought Jesus the pass, boy.
2: Yeah.
0: Rasta, boy. Rasta say, Argentina, go down. All right, my brother. All right, Devon.
2: Brother, I am walking through the grocery, right? And men like they want to pelt me, boy. But I'm telling you.
0: So what?
2: It's so bad. I say, boy, take off that jersey, boy, youth man, boy.
0: But the day Damien had on a headscarf and all kind of thing, they should have stoned him.
2: Yeah.
0: He had on the t-shirt and he wrapped it.
1: No, because remember that they're heavy, the only size, so I protect my crown. You understand? That kind of pressure they're putting on me. I'm going to like you backstage, so come on back. My heaviness and pressure going on here,
0: so
1: I'm going to protect myself.
0: Nah, boy, I find the hate on our next level, boy. That this time in here, boy. This wrongs here, it dread, boy. Wait. Oh, somebody said that usually happens when it's thief.
2: See?
0: Mm. Okay, my brother. All right, Wendell. No see, my brother. Cool. We hear you. So yesterday we thief. Mm. All right.
1: Why them so does I tell you them so the thief cable? Them was only sitting one way.

Everybody have a blessed weekend. You know, that's it for us on a Thursday. We start the weekend. All right. So enjoy all your Friday, Saturday, Sunday. Join us again on Monday. You know, yeah, it will all be over by then. And some people go be crying. Some people will be smiling and celebrating. We will see. Landy Chopper next. Yeah, I'm seeing lights and candle for them people.

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0: 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It's a Man City fan, man. I thought you should copy Unreal ad for that one.
1: Shut up.
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1: what?
0: Bounce up, bounce up. Well, I'm confusing. I hear Man City. I see you. No,
2: it's a bad line. It's a bad line.
0: All right.
2: Run the damn City skill around Man City.
0: Well, all right. Forward or forward. Big up all Barca, man. See you, man.

0: When they come to the World Cup, Chucky, before you play that one, Samurai, Samurai, Samurai. When it come to the World Cup, who was your team you was backing though? Be honest, man. Don't play no bandwagon thing,
1: nah, nah,
0: nah.
1: Ever
0: because eyes are pure bandwagon. Eyes are pure bandwagon.
1: Since I go in a school, bro.
0: Yeah, yeah.
1: Lionel Messi is my player.
0: Right.
1: Since Ronaldinho was trying to give him the ball for him to score
0: yeah.
1: in his first match
0: mm.
1: in Barcelona,
0: mm.
1: and he ended up giving him the ball
0: right.
1: for him to score his first club goal
0: Messi.
1: For Barcelona, since then I watching Messi go.
0: So Argentina?
1: Argentina is my team. Yeah.
0: So your team in the finals?
1: Of course.
0: Yeah. Why is that bandwagon? I've been really to me, I don't shame him again.
1: Right.
0: In Australia, as well, with France.
1: Right.
0: Then after I see they get boot out now, but
1: they
0: third place.
1: They get boot out, but yeah, third place, yeah.
0: But me want the third place. I was rolling winners all the time.
1: Yeah.
0: So right now, my team is either between Spain and Argentina. I make up my mind yet. I'm rooting for both of them. Whoever win, they're my team. They're my team. Because to be fair, I really like how Yamal has played though.
1: Yeah.
0: I really like the man style.
1: Right
0: that Messi Jr. Like, be
1: yeah,
0: real.
1: That Messi Jr.
0: So it's a privilege to see that outgoing Messi. Because remember, this might be obviously his last World Cup.
1: Yeah.
0: So outgoing Messi getting to play with the next generation of him now.
1: Yeah.
0: So it's hard for me to choose between who I rolling with now, but I rolling with the winner.
1: Yeah.
0: Cause the two team bad and that two of my bad players.
1: It's not only Yamal too. Messi was around that whole youth camp.
0: Yeah.
1: Yeah.
0: Remember Messi bade Yamal, you know?
1: Yeah.
0: Messi bade you. Know? that uncomfortable for me to face, you know, though. To be on the pitch with you, eh? I out that time, you know, dog. As you pass me, I say, boy, go from here, you know, boy. I didn't bear you, boy. I find that real off, boy. But it's a good vibe. It's a good vibe to see it actually come to play.
1: That's life, eh? It's your life, isn't it?
0: Yeah, for real. Yeah. Well, all right. Chucky, let me start up with the Argentina fans now. Let me start up with the Spain fans and defend it. Real.
2: You could have never have it in your mind. And if you see a chance, say yes, and your time. You could have never have it in your mind, and this you see our chance, say yes, and your time.

0: you know, and a summer mine. Who bright idea to us to paint the road on them in Borough? Whose idea that was? You want to bring it on the pocket?
1: Call all the shots.
0: How are you going to be paving the road in the middle of a high traffic time?
1: Yeah, when all the balls stop.
0: Somebody bring it in the back pocket on the scene. Yeah. I just see it now. Yeah. I can do it.

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Pick up all the EPL properties and all the people in that part of that company, this one. Love all the bad. Yeah. Anyway, squeeze up tune, Chucky. It's the Friday. People them on the move. People them getting up for the weekend. Somebody not going to work tomorrow. Today's the last day of the week for

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All Alton Road. 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Mama, Fiat, Fia, Ilinan, Malabal, Orketa.

0: Shout to me, don't cool in anyway, Sam. 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
1: Head plug out, my g**t the load. 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
0: boy? 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